music of Frank Turner on The Current and The Next Storm. I'm Mac Wilson. I was going to open my show with that anyway, and then drove through quite the significant storm on the way in. Some thunderstorms continuing to pop up across the Twin Cities over the course of the evening. Among other things, the Dave Matthews Band show out at the new Mystic Lake Amphitheater that has been postponed to the end of August. There's a makeup date for that has been issued that you can follow along at their website. So the first big weather cancellation of the season, hopefully better times ahead with skies clearing out later in the week. Keep you posted with any rain situations as the night goes along, and great music as well. So a rainy evening, maybe that fits the sounds of Ray LaMontagne alongside Mitski in a little while. Hear music from the Bee Gees, the newest from Rostam, former member of Vampire Weekend, has a terrific new solo album, and the Sacred Souls. They're back with a new one called Any Old Fool on The Current.

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1: My name's Justin Vernon. I'm here to tell you about a festival that we're doing this July in Eau Claire, Wisconsin.
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0: But you might be wondering, who exactly is Bon Dylan? 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

That one from Mitski in the new record, Nothing's About to Happen to Me. It's I'll Change for You. Some early Ray LaMontagne, back to the Trouble release from 2004 in Shelter. David Bowie in Golden Years and These Sacred Souls, their newest called Any Old Fool. On this rainy Tuesday evening, support comes from Minnesota Parent, the Twin Cities parenting publication dedicated to being a guide for ideas and inspiration, parenting resources, and events for families in Minnesota. More at minnesotaparent.com. Bob Dylan and Lucinda Williams perform at the new Mystic Lake Amphitheater in Shakopee coming up on July 6th. You can enter for your chance to win a pair of tickets to that show at thecurrent.org/giveaways. Straight ahead, one from the Bee Gees alongside a contemporary musician whom Barry Gibb has collaborated with in recent years, and new solo music from Rostam and the American Stories album, It's Back of a Truck, on The Current.

That one's called You Without Me from Brandi Carlile on the new album Returning to Myself. And a few years back, Brandi Carlile teamed up with Barry Gibb on his new Reinterpretations album of classic Bee Gees songs. That is the Bee Gees and How Can You Mend a Broken Heart. Spoon and Chateau Blues and Rostam began the newest called Back of a Truck. Tuesday evening on The Current, I'm Mac Wilson. Nice to have you listening in. I'll be heading up to the Moorhead Fargo area on Thursday for The Current's happy hour. Looking forward to seeing you out there. A set from Mother Soki at the Viking Ship Park next to the Yemcombe Center in Moorhead. That'll be happening on Thursday afternoon. I'll be DJing starting at 4 and then Mother Soki doing a set at 6 o'clock. 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

Yo, this is Devin Gilfillian. My new album, Time Will Tell, is coming out this Friday, June 26th. And guess what? You can hear it early on Thursday night at 9 p.m. on The Current's on-air listening party. Listen to my whole album, front to back. This album's very special to me. It's a peek inside of my life and inside of my diary for the past 3 years, and fighting for love, failing at that fight, and seeing how precious this life is, and having so much gratitude for the love that this life has given me. Make sure you tune in Thursday night at 9 p.m. on The Current.

you. New music from Dua Saleh on The Current and I Do from the Of Earth and Wires album. Dua Saleh lined up to play at the Fine Line in Minneapolis on the 25th of September. Royal Otis as well, If Our Love Is Dead, and the Mighty Mighty Boss Tones, The Impression That I Get, with Minnesota music of Sophie Hiroko, that one called Ashes. It is Tuesday night and some sunshine in downtown St. Paul, 64 degrees and partly sunny, as rain may be on and off through the evening with lows in the 50s, partly sunny with a chance of rain in the afternoon on Wednesday, highs in the 70s, then mostly sunny and highs in the mid-70s for Thursday. A great instrumental tune from Fleetwood Mac straight ahead, some Bon Iver, and give you the rundown on what's up with the Eau Claire Festival. And the build-up to that, the spring training happening this week, and new music from Tofu Smell, who will be performing at The Current's Happy Hour in Fargo, North Dakota, at the Plains Art Museum. That's coming up on Thursday, August 6th. Tofu Smell and Dreams I've Had on The Current.

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July 9th through the 12th at Birds Hill Provincial Park. 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

BBDB on the current one called Last Day on Earth, with Fleetwood Mac and the early instrumental Albatross fit in with Bon Iver, and Things Behind Things Behind Things from the Sable Fable album, and Justin Vernon will be joining the current tomorrow over the noon hour and again over the 8 o'clock hour for the Eau Claire Spring Training, giving a rundown of what's going on with the Eau Claire Festival happening next month. Listen in tomorrow over the noon hour and the 8 o'clock hour as well, and looking forward to Eau Claire in July as well. Rounded out the set with Tofu Smell and Dreams I've Had. 3 minutes after 8 o'clock, I'm Mac Wilson. Songs on the way from an artist who will be playing at the Country Club Festival later in this summer. And there's a bunch of them who are playing. In fact, I've got one coming up later on, and I've got one right now. They are the Red Clay Strays. They've been on the scene for a while now. Got a new release called Grateful, playing next month out at Harriet Island. This is Demons in Your Choir on the current.

0: Start your day with The Current, weekday mornings from 5 to 10. 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Eau Claire Spring Training.
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0: I know I'm not the first person to make this observation by any means, but how does Modest Mouse keep coming up with song titles that are quintessentially Modest Mouse? It's a type of turns of phrase that really only they could come up with, Isaac Brock and the crew, Picking Dragon's Pockets, the name of that one from the new record, An Eraser and a Maze, performing at the Palace Theater on the 13th of August. Also listen to Debbie Friday and So Hard to Tell, Elvis Costello back to the debut with Allison, and the Red Clay Strays performing next month as part of the Country Club Festival at Harriet Island, and their song Demons in Your Choir. The Current presents Tracy Bonham, The Burdens of Being Upright 30th Anniversary Tour at the Parkway Theater on August 9th. 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So the new release from Lizzo has existed in a couple of different formats. She teased with a new single a couple of years back, Love in Real Life, then went back into the studio and retooled it. This is the newest Happy to Be from Lizzo on The Current.
1: Two, three, four.

One from Jesse Wells and the new record Masks Off. It's Won't You Come Out Tonight. He'll be playing at the Country Club Festival next month. So Flock of Dimes, that song Afraid from the newest record The Life You Save. A few weeks ago, Flock of Dimes played a micro show at Cloudland Theater in Minneapolis. 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Johnny Nash and his classic I Can See Clearly Now and the newest from Lizzo is Happy to Be. 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So Alex Lambert, another musician who will be playing at a future Current Happy Hour later in the summer. 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

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Maybe some rain on and off through the evening with lows in the upper 50s. Maybe some thunderstorms in the afternoon on Wednesday, too, with highs in the mid-70s, then mostly sunny. Highs in the mid-70s for Thursday. Just for the fun of it, put together a little bit of a bird-themed set, starting off with the band Pigeon, their song Miami on The Current.

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Held our breath for too long till we're half sick about it. 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

It is Heim, Back to the Deep. You full-length Days Are Gone. That's called Don't Save Me. It's on The Current from Minnesota Public Radio. Also listen to a couple of bird-related songs, Joy Aladacoon and I'd Miss the Birds, and Andrew Bird, his song Heretics, with the delightfully named band Pigeon, their tune Miami, from their full-length Out of National. It's 3 minutes after nine on this Tuesday night. I'm Mac Wilson. Thank you for listening in during the Men's World Cup soccer tournament going on now across three countries, a band from the Democratic Republic of the Congo, who are playing tonight versus Colombia. There's only so many bands from the DR Congo, but you'll hear one of them later on. Also music from Holly Humberstone, who recently played a show in town, and brand new music from the Jayhawks. They've got a new record on the way this summer called Sanctuary Park, and you may have caught this one debuting on The Current earlier today. And if you missed the debut earlier today, well, you'll hear it again right now. It's the Jayhawks, their brand new song, Keeping Our Heads Above Water, on The Current. 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

Gorillas on the Current in Orange County. It's on the new record, The Mountain, and Parquet Courts and Watching Strangers Smile. The voice of the late Dolores O'Riordan and the Cranberries on Linger, and brand new music from the Jayhawks. They'll be back with a new record on the way later this summer. Sanctuary Park hitting the road for some various Midwest and European tour dates this summer and fall. That's our new song, Keeping Our Heads Above Water. On this Tuesday night, you can go and enter to win an array of different sets of tickets over at thecurrent.org/giveaways, including The Current presenting Kurt Vile and the Violators at the Palace Theater on June 28th. You can enter for your chance to win a pair of tickets to that show at thecurrent.org/giveaways. Kurt Vile doing double duty this weekend, playing at the Blue Ox Festival and then making it to the Palace Theater by the evening of June 28th, which is this coming Sunday night. Straight ahead, a band from the Democratic Republic of the Congo, who are currently underway in the World Cup match right now, and Holly Humberstone played in the Twin Cities a few weeks ago. You can find our write-up and photos at thecurrent.org from the new Cruel World album. This is Beauty Pageant on The Current.

Death Cab for Cutie from the new I Built You a Tower album. It's called Punching the Flowers, performing at the Armory on the evening of Friday, July 10th, along with Jay Somm. Hailing from the Democratic Republic of the Congo, Konono No. 1 from their Congotronics release in Kule Kule, as their men's national team currently underway in the Men's World Cup versus Colombia tonight. Somber in 12-12 and Holly Humberstone, the newest called Beauty Pageant. 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Looking ahead to the winter concert calendar, and Jean de Poitrine sold out night one at First Avenue. And the fact that I said night one means that they've added a second show the day before. So December 1st and 2nd, they're playing at First Avenue, as the earlier show has recently been added from the new record. It is and Jean de Poitrine and Sarnese on The Current.

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Thursday afternoon, The Current will be in Moorhead. 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Mac Wilson starts DJing at 4, and then at 6, catch the ethereal dream pop of Minneapolis-based Mother Soki. The Current's Happy Hours are happening all summer across the state with support from Renewal by Anderson and the Minnesota Department of Public Safety's Drive Sober, Drive Smart campaign. 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

Sam Fender and Olivia Dean teaming up on that one called Rain Me In on The Current, and XTC from their collaborative effort with Todd Rundgren, who celebrated a birthday yesterday, and Earn Enough for Us. They butted heads quite a bit in the studio, and they did not work together again, but they left us with a really good album, Skylarking, Earn Enough for Us from XTC. Also, Indigo D'Souza and Heartthrob and Jean de Poitrine playing at First Avenue for two nights, December 1st and 2nd. The early show added just earlier this week. Mac Wilson on this Tuesday night at 63 degrees and partly cloudy in downtown St. Paul. Rain on and off through the evening with lows in the 50s, highs in the mid-70s with a chance of rain on Wednesday afternoon, then mostly sunny and highs in the mid-70s on Thursday. Looking forward to heading up to the Fargo-Moorhead area on Thursday for the Current's happy hour. 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

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It's Sugar, back to the debut full-length Copper Blue and Helpless, doing some shows at First Avenue in September, having recently reunited. I'm Mac Wilson, your soundtrack until midnight, with songs ahead this hour from Led Zeppelin's debut album, the newest from Harry Styles, Some Bridget Calls Me Baby, and The Strokes from the new record Reality Awaits, as they will be performing at the Minnesota Yacht Club Festival next month, going shopping from The Strokes on The Current.

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Harry Styles and Ready Steady Go from the new record Kiss All the Time Disco Occasionally. It's on The Current with Lana Del Rey, joined by Stevie Nicks on that one, Beautiful People, Beautiful Problems, some Bridget Calls Me Baby and Slumber Party, and The Strokes with Going Shopping from the new album Reality Awaits. On the live music front, you can find all of our giveaways at thecurrent.org/giveaways, including, just announced yesterday, the B-52s and Devo, bringing the Cosmic De-Evolution Tour to the Mystic Lake Amphitheater on September 20th. 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Stockwell, it's When You Know on The Current.

With a date lined up at Grand Casino Arena at the end of September, Johnny Blue Skies and the Dark Clouds, the pseudonym for Sturgill Simpson, and Situation from the new record Mutiny After Midnight, Led Zeppelin's You Shook Me from the debut full-length, and B.B. 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

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On air, celebrate with music from Rockers with Pride. Catch Pride mixes from DJ Afro and DJ Izzy P Friday and Saturday night at 10. Heading out? 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Celebrate 11 years of marriage equality at Orchestra Hall. Dance till you drop starting at 7 with music from DJ OMGG. Doors are at 6. All weekend, find The Current and MPR in Loring Park for giveaways and merch. 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DJ Diane will be bumping a soundtrack down Hennepin Avenue. 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

Metric on the current Time is a Bomb from the new Romanticize the Dive album. Brian Eno's Some of Them Are Old and Turnstile with Holiday. Back to the Glow On album and Bunny Blood, their newest Can You Come Home. 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I'm Mac Wilson. Yet to come, Kings of Leon, the newest from Beck, and Steve Lacy returning later this year with the new album, Oh Yeah, It's the Feeling, on the current.

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Kings of Leon with On Call on The Current, back to the Because of the Times album. 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Mac Wilson, your soundtrack until midnight with songs ahead from The Smashing Pumpkins, Jack White, The Indigo Girls, and Beck, who will be performing at the Orpheum the first week of October. 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

Yo, this is Devin Gilfillian. My new album, Time Will Tell, is coming out this Friday, June 26th. And guess what? You can hear it early on Thursday night at 9 p.m. on The Current's on-air listening party. Listen to my whole album, front to back. This album's very special to me. It's a peek inside of my life and inside of my diary for the past 3 years, and fighting for love, failing at that fight, and seeing how precious this life is, and having so much gratitude for the love that this life has given me. 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

On Tuesday, October 13th, the Smashing Pumpkins performing at Grand Casino Arena in downtown St. Paul. That one called Beguiled from the Autumn album. Jack White, his new record out next month, and he'll be playing at the Armory in November with God and the Broken Ribs. Indigo Girls and Galileo and Beck with Ride Lonesome. On The Current, where support on this Tuesday evening comes from Explore Minnesota, from 100-foot cliffs to climb at Blue Mound State Park to paddleboarding through the Minneapolis chain of lakes. Information on Star of the North travel and more at exploreminnesota.com. Death Cab for Cutie returned to the Armory on July 10th. You can enter for your chance to win a pair of tickets to that show and others at thecurrent.org/giveaways. Lined up, Olivia Rodrigo, Neil Young, and the newest from the Mountain Goats with another new album, Days, out later in the summer. Charlie Sheen reaches out to the feds on The Current.

Olivia Rodrigo and The Cure on The Current. From the new full-length, You Seem Pretty Sad for a Girl So in Love. Listen to I Believe in You from Neil Young, some Camp and Mistakes. And The Mountain Goats began Charlie Sheen Reaches Out to the Feds. 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A DUI can lead to steep fines and sobering consequences. 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Back to Fountains of Wayne's debut album. After this, new Minnesota music from Willem Dafoe Fan Club. It's Murder on The Current.

0: Start your day with The Current, weekday mornings from 5 to 10. 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

Leon Thomas joining Baby Rose on Friends again with Cannon's newest starlight, Fountains of Wayne, back to the debut full-length from 30 years ago at She's Got a Problem, and Willem Dafoe Fan Club with Murder, new Minnesota music on this Tuesday evening. Mac Wilson wrapping up for the evening with the new collaboration between Weezer, who will be out on the road, including a stop at Grand Casino Arena in September, teaming up with Carly Hartzman of Wednesday on this one. We Might As Well Be Strangers from the upcoming Gold album on The Current.

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Great music lives here.

This is the day? Yeah, this is the day. We are passing midnight there with that 1983 tune with the on the current. I'm Gannon, hanging out with you here on the overnight shift. I'll be around for the next 5 or so hours. Got some great stuff on the way. Very excited about new songs coming up here from a Georgia pop soul singer. We'll hear from a New Orleans roots rock band. And if you love hip hop, we got a rapper who just broke an 8-year hiatus to drop a new album coming up in just a couple of minutes. And we're going to celebrate a birthday coming up in just a little while. The frontman of a legendary pop group celebrates an 81st birthday today. That's all coming up here on The Current in just a few moments. In the meantime, here's a little bit of jazz pop from the Chinese Icelandic Leve, the great singer here with one from the deluxe version of her new album, A Matter of Time. This is Mad Woman on The Current.

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She'll be all right. No riding shining on at night. She will save herself this time. And in fact, tonight, she did confirm. The cold never lasts, my darling. It just teaches the heart how to

Local sounds on The Current. That is Kill the Fun by Haley, a song from back in 2014. Before that, you heard the orchestral, cathartic, cinematic new song from Ray and Hans Zimmer. That would be Click Clack Symphony. Punk Rocky, that's a new tune from ASAP Rocky. The rapper is back with his first new album in 8 years, the new project called Don't Be Dumb. And then you heard Mad Woman. That is new music from Leve, who just dropped the deluxe version of her album A Matter of Time called The Final Hour. Speaking of deluxe albums, we've already got a deluxe for the new Noah Kahan album, The Great Divide. The deluxe package called The Last of the Bugs, and it features this song. It's called Doors, and it's on The Current.

They're playing the Surly Brewing Festival Field on August 15th, and that is a summer song if I've ever heard one. It's Incomprehensible by Big Thief on The Current. Before that, you heard Gone by the Atlanta bluesy pop singer Kells. The Zombies in the set, Time of the Season, their classic from 1968. And a happy birthday to Colin Blunstone, frontman of the band, turns 81 years old today. He and the Zombies were put in the Rock Hall of Fame back in 2019, and Colin Blunstone's got some underrated solo tracks as well. Definitely appreciate his non-Zombies discography just as much as the stuff he's done with the band. If you're wondering about some more historical music fun facts, well, you can find one every single day by going to thecurrent.org/history. You'll literally find a whole calendar. If you're looking to wonder who you do share a birthday with, maybe, well, you can find it again at thecurrent.org/history. Before the Zombies, you heard Noah Kahan there with Doors from his new deluxe album. We got more new music for you here on The Current. This one from a Nashville alt-rock band called In Color. They cite 90s indie rock records by Radiohead and Smashing Pumpkins as some of their biggest influences, and say this next song is about the longing that two people can feel to be together despite a distance between them. This one's called Headlights. It's In Color on The Current.

It's some roots rock from the Bayou on The Current. That's The Revivalists, the New Orleans band, with Heart Stop. Before that on The Current, you heard Honey by Samia. Couldn't Cause Me Harm, that one from Beth Orton back in 1999. And then the Nashville band In Color kicking things off with their new single called Headlights. It's time for some local music here on The Current, and this is not just any local artist. It's the local show's Artist of the Month. This is Clover's Daughter. If you're looking to learn more about her and her artistry, you can go to thecurrent.org, search Clover's Daughter, and you'll find a lot of information about the Artist of the Month this month. In the meantime, let's hear this one from her new Fragile Feeling EP. This is Pray It'll Go Away on The Current.

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Canto Andino on The Current. That is the new song from Hermanos Gutierrez, the Swiss-Ecuadorian duo making some sweet South American guitar music there. That song translates to Andean song from their upcoming album Los Ojos del Condor. I'm Gannon, hanging out with you here on The Overnight Shift, and we're going to hear music from all around the world coming up here on The Current. I'm talking a little bit of Alabama country music. We got some New York hip-hop. We'll hear from a Danish band who absolutely rocks if you like post-punk stuff and that kind of thing. And coming up in just a little while, well, we'll hear from a guy who just made a New York Times crossword puzzle, inspired by his love for CBGB's, the iconic venue in New York City. That's all coming up here on The Current. In the meantime, like I said, we're taking a world tour. We're going to pop down to Australia for this next tune. It's a band called Swap Meet with their new song called I Know.

She used to be in chairlift, and now she's so hot you're hurting my feelings. It's Caroline Polachek on The Current with one from her album, Pang. Before that, you heard the Bama country singer Cassius Culpepper with A Man of His Word. Public Enemy, getting ready for the anniversary of their great album, It Takes a Nation of Millions to Hold Us Back. That anniversary coming up this weekend, you heard Bring the Noise from it. And then I Know, that is some new music from the Australian band Swap Meet. Well, I mentioned Caroline Polachek used to be in the duo Chairlift. Well, you got a couple more solo projects coming up here on The Current. We'll hear one guy from Hippocampus with a song from his new album coming up. We'll also hear from the guy out of Wilco, and this one from one of the guys from Beastie Boys. It's Mike D. back with a new breakbeat track. It's called Switch Up, and it's on The Current.

Local music from Dua Sale and Bon Iver on The Current. That's the new one called Glow. Before that, you heard The Velvet Underground with one from their de facto self-titled album. That is I'm Sticking With You. And hey, speaking of The Velvet Underground, you heard Lou Reed Was My Babysitter. The new solo song from Jeff Tweedy of Wilco, who actually took his love for Lou Reed, Velvet Underground, and New York indie rock to the New York Times crossword department last month. Not sure if you saw this, but he made a crossword puzzle for the New York Times. I do my crossword every single morning. It's a big part of my daily routine. And when I saw there was a new one from Jeff Tweedy, I was very excited. There's all sorts of good musical references in there. A lot of love for CBGB, the iconic indie rock venue out of New York. There's a Keith Richards clue. There's also a Bill Callahan from Smog clue in there. And in case you're wondering, the Lou Reed clue is New York iconoclast who wrote that his mission was to bring the sensitivities of the novel to rock music. That is seven characters, L-O-U-R-E-E-D. And I love Jeff Tweedy made a post about doing this whole project for the New York Times, and he said he's a huge crossword puzzle nut and has been for a very long time. He cracked a joke that I thought was hilarious. He said, as an addict, you have to remind yourself that you're still an addict, even when you aren't doing things that are terrible for you. So yes, even if you're doing the crosswords all the time, maybe you got to reflect a little bit. I don't know. I enjoyed doing the Tweedy crossword puzzle. Speaking of solo acts in that set, you heard Mike D from Beastie Boys with his new song called Switch Up. And this next guy is also a solo act. It's Brother Kenzie, the side project from Nathan Stalker of Hippocampus. The new song's called Open Dreaming, and it's on The Current.

On the Current, that's Mumford & Sons and Chris Stapleton with the new song called Here. Before that, you heard Where I'm From, a super groovy fun track from Diggable Planets that I have been digging a whole lot lately. Been blasting that one on my way into the office. It's just like a great, good mood song. Just puts me in a zone every single day. So now I get to drag you into the addiction that is Diggable Planets, Where I'm From. Where are those artists before that from? Well, they're from Minnesota. You heard Anna Graves, the local artist, with Dizzy, and she just announced her debut album coming out on August 21st called America's Greatest Burnout. And one more local artist in the set, that's Brother Kinsey with Open Dreaming. Well, where is this next band from? It's from far, far away. All the way from Denmark, here's Ice Age rocking out on the new song called Ember on the Current.

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From local to legendary, indie to influential, and new to nostalgic, connecting our community one song at a time.

It's the legendary Alanis Morissette on The Current. That's 1995's Head Over Feet from the classic record Jagged Little Pill. I'm Gannon, hanging out with you here on The Overnight Shift. And if you love a good duet, you are in the right place. We got duets

from 1970, 2007, and a couple of relatively new ones. One of them from the great Charlie XCX. The other one by a guy who was just in town over the weekend for the Special Olympics. A little later in the hour, we're going to hear from a new local supergroup and from a legendary local rock band whose EP called Stink celebrates an anniversary today. That's all coming up here on The Current. In the meantime, let's jump right into one of those great duets I was talking about. This is Mountjoy and Gigi Perez with In the Middle.

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1: My name's Justin Vernon. 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
0: But you might be wondering, who exactly is Bon Dylan? 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
0: 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I can't

It's a swell season indeed. That is Glenn Hansard and Marketa Erglova on The Current with a gorgeous duet from 2007, that one called The Falling Slowly. Before that, you heard Masks Off, the title track to Jesse Wells' new album. And then another beautiful duet, Jean-Baptiste and Andra Day on Lean On My Love. And the great Jean-Baptiste was just in town over the weekend playing the Special Olympics alongside Demi Lovato. And then you heard In the Middle, that's another great collaboration, Mountjoy and Gigi Perez kicking things off. If this next artist was, you know, a mountain band like Mountjoy, you'd call him Mount Jones, but it's actually an acronym. It's MT Jones. This is the English soul singer. He's got a new album out called Joy. He's coming to the 7th Street Entry in September, and you can hear him right now on The Current with the soulful I Don't Understand.

It's almost 3 a.m. That means it's time for Club Current. Charlie XCX and Sam Smith turning things up there with In the City. Before that, you heard another great collaboration, Courtney Barnett and Waxahachie on Sight Unseen. Honky Tonk Women, that's the great duo Ike and Tina Turner. And then I Don't Understand, the new song from M.T. Jones, the English soul act, coming to town, playing the entry on September 24th in Minneapolis. Speaking of Minnesota, we got a couple of local bands on the way. We'll hear from a new country group and one of the biggest rock bands to ever come out of the Twin Cities. This next band? Well, it's a local supergroup. This is Mega Sound, the new band that got started by a couple of members from Bad Bad Hats. Kerry Alexander and Chris Hoge got a new project. This is Mega Sound. It's called Supersize, and it's on the Current.

0: Start your day with The Current, weekday mornings from 5 to 10. 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

It's the sister band Girl Tones on The Current. That one's called Volcano. Before that, you heard Quiet Storm by Sid Sriram. The Local Legends Replacements in the set with Within Your Reach. That's off their album Hoot and Nanny, which came out back in 1983. But today, in 1982, its predecessor, the Stink EP, celebrates an anniversary. That album features songs like Gimme Noise and Kids Don't Follow, and also a really, really great demo track that made it on the deluxe version a couple of years later called You're Getting Married. It's a solo demo from Paul Westerberg that I have been crazy about lately. Highly recommend checking that out. And if you're looking for some more historical fun facts, you can go to thecurrent.org/history to find fun facts every single day of the year. Before the Replacements, another local band there with Mega Sound's new song, Supersize. Some more local music coming up here on The Current. A couple of the Minnesota bird bands. We're going to hear from the Jayhawks, and this is Humbird. It's February on The Current.

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Spread your wings, we're taking flight on the current. Four in a row from bird bands, doves, jayhawks, cardinals, and humbird, all back to back to back. Wrapping up there with Black and White Town from Doves, the local band Jayhawks, Shoewalks in So Many Ways, Get It from the Irish Rockers Cardinals, and then February, that one from another local band called Humbird. I don't know about you, but I've been really obsessed with this board game recently called Wingspan, where you collect birds, so I figured I'd give that a shot musically here on the airwaves. I'm Gannon. Thank you for indulging in my bits here on the overnight shift. It's 3 a.m. Let's have some fun, you know? We got some great stuff on the way. We're talking new songs from Lucy Dacus and some real indie rock legends. I mean, Rostam from Vampire Weekend. We're going to hear from Muse, Broken Social Scene. If you love local music, definitely stick around because we'll hear from one of Duluth's most brilliant minds and a great local shoegaze band and the most iconic Minnesota artist of all time. It's coming up here in just a couple of minutes on The Current. We'll start with some new music from the English pop singer Meek. This is her debut single under that name. It's called Fabulous, and it's on The Current.

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The uber-talented Oklahoma native Barty Strange on The Current. That one's called Lie 95. His longtime friend Lucy Dacus right before that with Planting Tomatoes. Those two toured together back in 2023 and 2021, and Lucy actually featured Barty Strange on a lot of the instrumentation from her most recent album as well. Pop Life, that's a throwback from Prince. And then Fabulous, that's a perfect Pride Weekend jam from Meek. I feel like that would be an absolute banger on a RuPaul's Drag Race. I don't know about you. I think it's a good idea. Coming up here on The Current, we're going to hear a new song from Harry Styles and a throwback from one of the great vocalists to ever do it. This one here comes from Rostam, known mostly as a producer for his work outside of Vampire Weekend, but he's taken on sort of a singer-songwriter role for the new album American Stories. This one is called Back of a Truck.

The sun is down, but we're letting the light in on the current. That is Aperture from Harry Styles off his new sort of Indietronica record, Kiss All the Time, Disco Occasionally. Before that, you heard Turn Me On from the great Nina Simone, Wolf Alice, that one's called White Horses, and then Rostam's new track called Back of a Truck, kicking things off. Coming up here on The Current, we are going to celebrate the anniversary of an album from 1997 that actually inspired SpongeBob SquarePants. A crazy story to tell, coming up in a few minutes on The Current. In the meantime, here's something new from the local shoegazers, She's Green, it's Paper Thin on The Current.

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I really got a thing for my lipstick lover, lover, lover. And the up-and-comers headed our way. 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

New music from Muse on The Current, that is Be With You. Before that, you heard It's Gonna Be Alright, Ween, with one from their 1997 concept album, The Mollusk, which released today back in 1997. Their sixth record features tracks like Mutilated Lips and Ocean Man, and also, perhaps most notably in the pop culture sense of things, that album inspired the creation of SpongeBob SquarePants. That is a true story. Stephen Hillenburg, creator of SpongeBob, was a huge Ween fan, and when he heard that album, he thought, man, I've got to make a TV show for kids about life under the sea. So he actually called up Gene Ween and asked him for some advice, and things eventually came full circle, and Ween's song Ocean Man was later used in the end credits for the first SpongeBob SquarePants movie. How about that? So thank you to Ween for that great album and also for all the great SpongeBob episodes over the years. Before Ween, you heard from a Duluth legend, Alan Sparhawk, that song called Can You Hear? And Alan Sparhawk, a huge Ween fan. In fact, he actually plays in a Ween tribute band called The Wandering Eye, which is going to be opening for Kurt Vile this weekend at Palace Theater in St. Paul. That's Sunday night, Wandering Eye, featuring Alan Sparhawk opening for Kurt Vile and the Violators. More local music in the set there from She's Green, too. That one's called Paper Thin. Broken Social Scene, the big Canadian collective, is back with a new album, and this one from it is called Only the Good I Keep. It's on the

Yeah, we bring it back to the start. Here's a moment of silence, bring it back to the art. Mind blowing, it's a classical part. A Zamrock, a hip hop, an alternative spark. Yeah, it's the way that I'm on.

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Local sounds from Husker Du on The Current. That is Makes No Sense At All. One from their album Flip Your Wig, released on the iconic SST label, ran by Black Flag. I'm Gannon, hanging out with you here on the Overnight Shift. Got some great new songs on the way from a Pittsburgh indie band. We'll hear from the great Brandi Carlile. A little bit of retro soul is coming up, some local country music, and one of this year's finest pop albums is coming up here on The Current. But first, let's pivot from Black Flag, who I was talking about a couple of moments ago, to White Flag. That's the name of this new song from Vince Staples, and it's on The Current.

Yo, this is Devin Gilfillian. My new album, Time Will Tell, is coming out this Friday, June 26th. And guess what? You can hear it early on Thursday night at 9 p.m. on The Current's on-air listening party. Listen to my whole album, front to back. This album's very special to me. It's a peek inside of my life, inside of my diary for the past 3 years, and fighting for love, failing at that fight, and seeing how precious this life is, and having so much gratitude for the love that this life has given me. Make sure you tune in Thursday night at 9 p.m. on The Current. I

you believe she was just a teenager when she dropped that song? Absolutely crazy. That's Royals by Lorde on The Current. Speaking of pop stars who got their starts as teenagers, Olivia Rodrigo in the set with Drop Dead. Holy Roller from the Phoenix Emo Rockers, The Format. And then you heard White Flag, the newest from Vince Staples. And a happy anniversary to a terrific Vince Staples project. Today in 2017, he dropped his second album, Big Fish Theory. Has so many great songs on it. Big Fish, Bag Back, Yeah Right, Rain Come Down, and some really crazy electronic production from the brilliant Sophie on there as well. The late genius Sophie helped out a lot with that album. Kendrick Lamar is on there. So happy anniversary to a great rap album from 2017. Coming up here on The Current, we'll hear some new music from Mitski, some throwback country, and this is some brand new country from right here in Minnesota. It's Mississippi Down by Thomas Stika.

It's a sweet song about nostalgia on The Current. That is Last Time by Medium Build. Before that, you heard I'll Change For You, the new ballad by Mitski. Then a couple of country songs from about 70 years apart. Hank Williams with 1952's Half As Much. And the new one from local artist Thomas Stika. That would be Mississippi Down. Coming up here on The Current, we'll hear a throwback from Liz Phair's Exile in Guyville on the heels of its album anniversary this week. This next song actually cites some influence from Liz Phair. It's Feeble Little Horse, the Pittsburgh indie band, just dropped a new album called Bit Not that sends sort of blends in influences like Liz Phair and modern electro indie pop like MGMT. You'll hear both of those things coming to the surface on this song. It's called Rewind. And it's on The Current.

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1: Hey, I'm Bill DeVille. 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And on Kicks, we'll join in the festivities with some Pride artists and Pride anthems.
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Brandi Carlile, crushing your heart on the current with You Without Me. Before that, you heard Evangeline from Steven Sanchez, Gunshy from Liz Phair's Exile in Guyville, released 33 years ago this week, and then Rewind, the new song from Feeble Little Horse, the Pittsburgh indie band kicking things off. I'm Gannon, saying goodbye. Thank you so much for hanging out on this Wednesday morning. I'll see you again tomorrow at midnight, but stick around because the local show's starting here in just about 10 minutes, and we got some new soul music. This is The Sacred Souls. It's Any Old Fool on the Current.

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Also, new music from Swedish pop star Robin, one of the biggest rock bands to ever come out of Iceland, whose lead singer became a global icon. And right now, speaking of Sweden, Licky Lee, best known for the song I Follow Rivers, has a new album called The After Party. And what I like about a few of the new songs we've been playing on The Current, I could say this of the artist Ray as well. I've been hearing a lot of orchestral music mixed into pop music. And this is a great example of it. This is Licky Lee. The new record is called The After Party. And it features the Stockholm Studio Orchestra. And you hear that kind of build up in the song, but it really kicks in. That orchestra sound really kicks in at the end of the song. So stick around long enough to hear that. So it's a little electronic. It's got this great orchestral arrangement, but it's a very poppy song. Lucky Again is the new one we're playing from Licky Lee, and it's on The Current.

The Current, music out of Iceland. And I know of Monsters and Men, they're from Iceland and they are internationally famous. When you go back to the Sugar Cubes, I mean, really, they're the biggest rock band to come out of Iceland. And then their lead singer, Björk, of course, becoming an international icon. You heard Hit. Before that, Swedish pop star Robin with Talk to Me. Early 2000s Beck, which, was quite a departure from the music that Beck had been making when Sea Change came out. That was the golden age. And new music from Licky Lee with Lucky Again. I'm Jill Riley. You're listening to The Current. Just a couple days ago, it was announced that the B-52s and Devo are bringing their Cosmic De-Evolution Tour to the new amphitheater in Shakopee, Mystic Lake Amphitheater. That's on the calendar for September 20th, and you can enter for your chance to win a pair of tickets before you can buy them. Tickets go on sale Friday, but you can enter to win at thecurrent.org/giveaways. Well, we've been getting to know local artist Clover's Daughter. In fact, Clover's Daughter is The Current local show's Artist of the Month for the month of June. Here's the tune we've been playing from Clover's Daughter. It's really pretty. Take a listen. Pray It'll Go Away. Local music on The Current.

I need it so bad. Oh, I mean it to me. I need it so bad.

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The current new music from Kacey Musgraves with Mexico Honey from the new album Middle of Nowhere. Before that, well, the mid-aughts era of Oasis with Lila from the record Don't Believe the Truth. Nathaniel Rateliff and the Night Sweats with I Need Never Get Old. And new music from the current local show Artist of the Month for the month of June, Clover's Daughter with Pray It'll Go Away. I'm Jill Riley. 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Well, go on over to thecurrent.org/happyhours, and you can get more information about The Current next happy hour in our series, which is coming up this week. All right, heads up to folks listening in the Fargo-Moorhead area, as The Current will be at Viking Ship Park, located at the Yemkompst with Mother Soki, Minnesota artist Mother Soki. So that is this Thursday. The event starts at 4 with Mac DJing, and then Mother Soki is going to take the stage at 6 o'clock. That's how these happy hours work. And Thursday morning on The Current's morning show, we'll check in with Mother Soki. Now, before I get to the next artist here on The Current's morning show, I want to give a shout out to the couple that came to the last happy hour performance at Sociable Cider Works with Joby Riccio. I didn't get to meet them personally, but I overheard them as when Joby Riccio finished up her set, she went and met some fans, and there was a long line of fans wanting to say hello to her. And I overheard a couple say they drove up from Omaha to see Joby Riccio, and I was blown away. I thought that was just so cool. Now, before Joby Riccio played The Current Happy Hour series, she checked in with The Current and told a great story about the new song, Love of the Song. In fact, you can hear Joby tell the story yourself when you subscribe to The Current on YouTube. But basically saying that it was about moving to Nashville, that it came from a very vulnerable place, about some changes that need to be made, and well, she wasn't quite sure if it was going to be relatable to other people because it was such a personal experience. But then she found the opposite, that people, once they heard the song, were going, yeah, I feel that way too. So take a listen to it. Joby Riccio with Love of the Song. The new record is called Face the Feeling, and it's on The Current.

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Mac Wilson starts DJing at 4, and then at 6, catch the ethereal dream pop of Minneapolis-based Mother Soki. The Current's Happy Hours are happening all summer across the state with support from Renewal by Anderson and the Minnesota Department of Public Safety's Drive Sober, Drive Smart campaign. 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

The Current. Ah, that's a catchy one. That's from Suki Waterhouse with Back in Love. And if you're a fan of Suki Waterhouse, you can see her perform live in early August at the Palace Theater. More information about upcoming concerts at thecurrent.org/giglist. 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Tickets at minnesotaorchestra.org. Well, a heads up to Sylvan Esso fans. Perhaps you heard, but if you have not, Amelia and Nick Sylvan Esso, they are back with a new single. In fact, they've got some plans to play not one but two shows at First Avenue in October. Sylvan Esso, the new single is called Hot Slob on The Current.

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Amplifying independent artists since 2005 with the best authentic new music alongside the influences that inspired it. Music made possible by member support. The Current. Good morning. It's time to start your day.

The Current. Even the Rolling Stones were a little infected by the psychedelic summer of love on their 1967 album, Their Satanic Majesty's Request. Now, it is my opinion as a Rolling Stones fan that they are at their best when they've got their, you know, sexy blues rock going on. But She's a Rainbow, it actually ranks pretty high on my list of songs that I love from the Rolling Stones. And when John Paul Jones, the bassist of Led Zeppelin, when he was an arranger and a session musician, you wouldn't believe how many songs you know from the 1960s that John Paul Jones worked on, and he did the string arrangement for that song for the Rolling Stones. Before that, new music from Modest Mouse with Picking Dragon's Pockets. The new record is called An Eraser and a Maze. I'm Jill Riley. 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Narrating daily tasks such as making the bed or preparing dinner can introduce a new world of sounds to a baby's growing mind. More tips and information at littlemomentscount.org. I would urge you to go on over to thecurrent.org/giveaways, and you can enter for a chance to win some passes to upcoming shows. Just announced this week, the B-52s and Devo are bringing their Cosmic De-Evolution Tour to the new Mystic Lake Amphitheater in Shakopee on September 20th. 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The latest from the band Houndmouth, it's a new one called Tiger Blood on The Current.

The Current. Well, Jesse Wells has a new record out called Masks Off that was this and not some other way. Jesse Wells will be back in the Twin Cities for the Minnesota Country Club Festival. It's like the Americana version of the Yacht Club Festival, and it happens the weekend before the Yacht Club Festival. So Jesse Wells is part of that lineup for the Country Club Festival. I think we've got our festivals straight. I love that there are so many that they're hard to keep straight. Before that, Cat Power with Maybe Not from her record, You Are Free. Here's the beauty of that song. Well, one, it is a pretty song, but two, if you know just the most basic of piano playing, you can play that song. It's so easy. A minor, C, G, F. And you can hear it where she's playing that root note with her left hand. And then I suppose the third and the fifth with her right. And you can hear her kind of bouncing back and forth. And it's just a very simple chord progression. And your friends will be impressed at the next party you go to where there is a piano present. I have no business giving out piano lessons. But I too know just the basic of the basics, and even I can play that song on piano. Well, I'm Jill Riley. 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More at z.umn.edu/First Tuesday. The Current Happy Hour series continues this week. Mac Wilson will be your hostess with the mostest. He is traveling up to Moorhead. And that's happening tomorrow, starting tomorrow afternoon at 4 o'clock. Mac Wilson will be DJing. Where do you go? Well, all right, if you're listening in the Moorhead, Fargo area, we're coming your way, so we hope that you'll come our way at Viking Ship Park, located at the Yemcomst. And you're going to get a live performance from Minnesota's own Mother Soki. 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And remember, the Current Happy Hour events are free and open to all. So The Current, we're looking forward to seeing you tomorrow in Moorhead. 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We gave you the info for July and August, which can be found at the website. But this artist is going to be part of the Happy Hour series, and we'll be heading up 61 to the North Shore to Castle Danger Brewery with Alex Lambert. So that's in Two Harbors. That's Thursday, August 13th. If you want to mark that down on your calendar, Alex Lambert sounds like this. Here he is with Shoot Me Down on The Current.

The current music from Husker Du with Green Eyes. Inspired to throw that one on this morning after Death Cab for Cutie. You heard Riptides from Death Cab for Cutie. And Death Cab for Cutie, they have a new record out. They'll be kicking off their tour in Minneapolis at the Armory. And as Ben Gibbard and company have been doing the press rounds, they covered that song, Green Eyes, for something that they did. It was for satellite radio or something. They did like how we do in studio performances at the Current. And the funny thing is, I was reading through, you should never read the comments, and I'm never going to learn, but I was reading through some of the reactions to Death Cab for Cutie covering Husker Du, and somebody was like, the original is better. And it's like, yes, we all know, and I'm not going to speak for Ben Gibbard, but I think that he would agree. He's just doing something fun. Ben Gibbard being a fan of music, certainly, that has come out of Minneapolis, especially in the 1980s with bands like The Replacements and Husker Du. So I think it was only natural that covering a Husker Du track was a cool connection to Minneapolis. 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

Oh, good morning. You are listening to The Current. Welcome to Wednesday. Today is June 24th. It's 7:01. I'm Jill Riley, and it is time to start your day with your morning soundtrack. And your morning soundtrack includes a look at the gig list calendar coming up at 7:15. I'll let you know about some of the shows and events coming up this week. It's going to be a busy weekend with Twin Cities Pride going on, with the Blue Ox Music Festival. That's right, this one. That one is coming up quick as well. So we'll run down the concert calendar for you right around 7:15. Today in Music History is coming up at 7:30, and we'll put the spotlight on a release from Biba Doobie. Weezer, they're back to their pattern of naming a record after themselves. So a self-titled record, but they've attached

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Broadcast love with The Current, on air and in the community. 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Heading out? 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Dance till you drop starting at 7 with music from DJ OMGG. Doors are at 6. All weekend, find The Current and NPR in Loring Park for giveaways and merch. 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DJ Diane will be bumping a soundtrack down Hennepin Avenue. 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

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From Put Your Records On to a song like New York Transit Queen, clearly Corinne Bailey Rae has a pretty wide range of sounds in her catalog. Before that, Metric, the Metric tune, Time is a Bomb, from the new record Romanticize the Dive. Also Wilco in the mix with Casino Queen, and new music from Weezer from the forthcoming Gold album, We Might As Well Be Strangers. I'm Jill Riley, you're listening to The Current. Coming up, we'll take a look at the concert calendar, the gig list calendar just ahead. 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It's The Current's gig list. Stay connected to concerts on air and anytime at thecurrent.org/giglist. Well, taking a look at the gig list calendar for tonight, this week, and a busy weekend. You know, the news yesterday was that storms and heavy rain, unfortunately, interfered with the Dave Matthews Band concert that was supposed to be at the new Mystic Lake Amphitheater, and they made the decision to postpone that one until the end of August. Well, what is going on tonight in the Twin Cities? Well, I've got a lot of options for you. Well, I mean, one of the big ones is Lionel Richie and Earth, Wind & Fire at Grand Casino Arena. Kim Gordon is in town with a show tonight. More about that in just a bit. So looking at Thursday, it's a busy one. What are you doing over the lunch hour if you're in and around St. Paul? Music on the Cortile, which is a music series at the Landmark Center, continues tomorrow at noon with a performance from Obie Original. The Current Happy Hour series continues tomorrow. Minnesota's own Mother Soki will be performing in Moorhead at Viking Ship Park at the Yumkomst. If you're in the Moorhead, Fargo area, The Current is going to be near you. So we're looking forward to seeing you for a Current Happy Hour. And Mother Soki tomorrow morning on The Current's Morning Show at 8:30. We'll be checking in with The Current's Morning Show. And we're going to talk about all kinds of stuff. Mother Soki will be certainly talking about her music and creative process. And another event going on Thursday, the Lower Town Sounds series, which is at Mears Park in St. Paul with the Flamin' O's and Shoots. Big festival kicking off on Thursday, running for 3 days, the one that is curated by Pertnir Sandstone. And that's the Blue Ox Festival, with a lineup including Charlie Crockett, Kurt Vile and the Violators, I'm With Her, Valerie June, two nights of Pertnir Sandstone. So that kicks off Thursday, runs through Saturday night, the Camping and Music Festival in Eau Claire, Wisconsin. And speaking of Kurt Vile, Kurt Vile's going to be hanging around for an extra day as he's got a show at the Palace Theater on Sunday night. It's Pride Weekend this weekend. There are a lot of events going on in and around Loring Park. Want to highlight one for Friday night, the Broadcast Love All Ages Dance Party, celebrating 11 years of marriage equality. That's at Orchestra Hall in Minneapolis on Friday night. For more information about the events that I have mentioned and so many more, good resource for you. You can go to thecurrent.org/giglist. All right. Rock show tonight in the First Avenue main room. Kim Gordon, one of the members of Sonic Youth, has been on the solo career in recent years. And Kim Gordon is touring with Fiery Furnaces as the opening act tonight in the First Avenue main room. Here's Kim Gordon with one of the latest. It's called Not Today on The Current.

The Current, that is Dua Sale with I Do, I Do. The new Dua Sale record is called Of Earth and Wires. And Dua Sale will be coming through the Twin Cities on tour in support of that record. That show is in the fall. It's in the at the Fine Line. You can go to thecurrent.org/giglist to keep up with events and concerts and happenings. One of the big happenings tonight in the Twin Cities, Kim Gordon, formerly of Sonic Youth, who is on tour in support of her new solo record, which is Play Me, with Fiery Furnaces. The Fiery Furnaces opening that one. I just, when I read that name, I went, wow, it felt like such a blast from the past, because in the mid-aughts, I was such a big fan of that group. And they put out an album called EP. It's called EP, but it's not technically an EP. If you look at the length of it, that in January of 2005, which was around the time when The Current launched, I remember Single Again being in, as we call it, heavy rotation. Certainly was in heavy rotation for me. And I think, Fiery Furnaces and Kim Gordon. All right, First Avenue will be rocking tonight. And you can hear us run down the gig list calendar several times a day, right around 7:15 on The Current's morning show, so you can keep up by listening to your radio or following along online at thecurrent.org. From milestones to memorable events, it's Today in Music History on The Current's Morning Show. Well, today is June 24th. Let's go back 5 years to 2021 when Biba Doobie released the EP, Our Extended Play. And it really was an EP. There were only four tracks on it. But that release was a collaboration between Biba Doobie and the 1975's Matty Healy and George Daniel. And Biba Doobie was originally set to tour with the 1975 together with Phoebe Bridgers, but the pandemic stopped that from happening. There are some great songs on Our Extended Play, including this one, He Gets Me So High on The Current.

The current, today's history highlight, that's Biba Dubi with He Gets Me So High. It was 5 years ago on this day, Biba Dubi released the EP, Our Extended Play, including songs like that one, He Gets Me So High, and Last Day on Earth. 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I'm Jill Riley. 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And in fact, on Wednesdays, that list gets updated and refreshed. But this one is still there, because this one was just announced recently that the B-52s and Devo are bringing their Cosmic De-Evolution Tour to the Mystic Lake Amphitheater September 20th. Those tickets go on sale Friday, but you can enter to win before you can even buy them. So go to thecurrent.org/giveaways. Mason Jennings is getting ready to release a new record, Minnesota's own Mason Jennings. The new album is called Dark Wings. Here's Say Goodbye to the Ground on The Current.

Yo, this is Devin Gilfillian. My new album, Time Will Tell, is coming out this Friday, June 26th. And guess what? 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Listen to my whole album, front to back. This album's very special to me. It's a peek inside of my life and inside of my diary for the past 3 years, and fighting for love, failing at that fight, and seeing how precious this life is, and having so much gratitude for the love that this life has given me. 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

The Current. This morning has been chock full of some great mid-aughts throwbacks to just such a fruitful period for indie rock, including that album from Stars. It's called Heart. That was Elevator Love Letter. Well, the bands Stars and Broken Social Scene on the Big Metric Tour. And unfortunately, that what is really, quite frankly, this Canadian indie rock dream tour lineup, the closest it's coming to our neck of the woods in the Twin Cities, I think Chicago this summer. So unfortunately, that tour is not coming through Minneapolis, St. Paul. But I keep dreaming for it to happen. You can check out more information about upcoming concerts at thecurrent.org/giglist. And speaking of Broken Social Scene, I've gotten something new from them coming up in just a minute. 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Info and tickets at TiliaMPLS.com. And by The Ordway, presenting Dirty Dancing, the musical, a stage production based on the original film. Performances run August 12th through September 16th in St. Paul. More information at ordway.org. Well, you hear us mention the gig list. It's the concert calendar that we put together for you so that you can keep up on upcoming concerts and events. 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But you can also find the gig list at the website at thecurrent.org/giglist. And that means that you're always in the know. You can find out what's happening tonight and beyond. New music from Broken Social Scene. This is called Only the Good I Keep, and it's on The Current.

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The Current, great music, lives here. It's time to start your day. It's a new

It's The Currents Morning Show. I'm Jill Riley, and I hope you're having a good day so far. And if not, let the music be your guide and provide that soundtrack that you need to get through the morning routine. And your morning routine is going to include something very special this morning. All right, Bon Iver fans, just know that a special guest is going to take you through some programming at 8:30 this morning. Justin Vernon of Bon Iver is going to take you through a preview of the roster of artists that you can see at July's Eau Claire Music and Arts Festival in Eau Claire, Wisconsin. So this morning at 8:30, you're going to hear a little preview, a little sneak peek at a special program that's going to air in full starting at noon today. It's the Eau Claire Spring Training Program. So you'll get to hear stories behind the artists that are playing the festival, hear some of the music, and why. So spring training, there's a big baseball theme to the Eau Claire Festival this year as it's returning this summer, this time at Carson Park. So they're really leaning into the baseball and the spring training portion. The full program is at noon today, but you're going to get a little piece of it, a little parks, and they're really leaning into the baseball and the spring training portion. The full program is at noon today, but you're going

based on a true story of something that happened to Charlie Sheen somewhere in the early 90s era of Charlie Sheen. He watched a Japanese horror flick, and it was one of those blood and guts kind of flicks. And it made him a little paranoid to the point where he thought he had evidence of an actual crime and reached out to the FBI. And as it turned out, it's just really good special effects. John Darnielle apparently was inspired to write a song about it. So here's the Mountain Goats with Charlie Sheen reaches out to the feds on the current.

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2: Hey, you! Don't watch that! Watch this! This is the heavy, heavy monster sound. The nuttiest sound around. So if you're coming off the street and you're beginning to feel the heat, well, listen, Buster, you better start to move your feet to the rockin'est, rock-steady beat of madness.

The Current, that's Jack White with one of the latest, God and the Broken Ribs. Before that, music from Madness with One Step Beyond, Minnesota's own Mother Soki with Sliver. The latest single that we've been playing from this Minnesota artist, Mother Soki, is going to check in with The Current's morning show tomorrow morning at 8:30, and that's ahead of Mother Soki's appearance at The Current's Happy Hour event in Moorhead. So if you are listening in the Moorhead, Fargo area, just know that we're coming your way tomorrow afternoon. So we hope to see you, and you can find the details at thecurrent.org/happyhours. 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Well, the Eau Claire Festival is returning this summer after an 8-year hiatus. Eau Claire, where music, art, and nature converge. Eau Claire, Wisconsin, July 24th and 25th. This time at Carson Park. And there is certainly a baseball theme to this year's Eau Claire Festival. Well, just ahead, you're going to get a preview of the lineup. Spring training. This is the warm-ups. It's an exclusive look at the music lineup at this year's Eau Claire Festival. And Justin Vernon is going to take you through the lineup. Justin Vernon of Bon Iver, one of the curators of the festival. So that full program is going to air today at noon, but you're going to get a little taste of it, a little preview coming up just ahead. So stick around with The Current's morning show. Here's Steve Lacy with the new one, The Feeling, on The Current.

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0: Current. That's Olivia Rodrigo with one of a handful of songs we're playing from her new record, You Seem Pretty Sad for a Girl So in Love. That one's called Stupid Song. I don't know why I have to say it that way. Stupid Song. First Aid Kit before that with Out of My Head and the new track from Steve Lacy. Cool groove called The Feeling. You're listening to The Current's Morning Show. I'm Jill Riley. It's 8:30. Welcome to Wednesday morning, and you are here just in time for some special programming. So here's something that's coming up today at noon. You are going to get an exclusive look at the music lineup at the Eau Claire Festival from Justin Vernon of Bon Iver. And he's going to be your sonic guide to the return of the festival this July at Carson Park. Music, art, and nature coming together. So Justin Vernon is going to take you through the lineup and tell you about why and the when and the how and the artists that he's very excited that are part of the lineup for the Eau Claire Festival this year. So that full program is going to start at noon today. But listen now for a special preview of that Eau Claire spring training program. So we're going to get you warmed up for the program later today. And I'm going to have Justin Vernon take things away here on The Current. And, you know, we are looking forward to one other thing that I do want to mention is that The Current, Radio Milwaukee, and Converge Media, we're joining forces to bring you the Eau Claire Music and Arts Festival with live broadcasts Thursday, Friday, and Saturday alongside that festival when it happens. So you can go to thecurrent.org/Eau Claire to follow along. But Justin Vernon, I know we could look at him as the coach taking you through some of the lineup here during a spring training, a preview of what is, yes, definitely a baseball theme going on with the location and, you know, some of the branding of the festival as well. But I'll let Justin Vernon tell you about that. All right, Justin, take it away.
1: My name's Justin Vernon. I've had a project called Bon Iver the last, 20 years or so. But I'm here to tell you about a festival that we're doing this July in Eau Claire, Wisconsin, and it's called Eau Claire's. On paper, it's a music festival with some state fair energy, some lumberjack exhibitions, some poetry readings, some dunk tanks, a brat stand, lots of beer, lots of trees. Trees surrounding a beautiful baseball stadium, where Hank Aaron made his first start in the minor leagues for the Eau Claire Bears. So it's going to be beautiful, and today I want to just introduce you to our artists, the musicians, the bands, the singers, the players that will be gracing our stages at Carson Park. A bit of an introduction, a bit of a baseball lineup for Friday the 24th and Saturday the 25th of July. So buckle up. Enjoy and take note of anybody that you liked hearing. And come join us. This is a celebration and a safe space. I wanted to start things off with a song that just dropped by an artist who's become a friend of mine named Kevin Morby. And Kevin's record is produced by the co-founder of Eau Claire's, my friend Aaron Desner. And this first song on the album has just been an earworm for me. And myself and Amelia Meath from Sylvanessa, we sing harmonies on there, at least in the howling part. I think Amelia's got more work than me on it. But it's a beautiful song. It will get in there, and I think it's a great way to start things out. Kevin's playing Friday night, and he'll be playing songs from this album and all his other great albums. This is Kevin Morby, Badlands.

Something I was sure of when we were putting this festival together was I wanted to get some music from Louisiana. And we've got a couple of those bands, a couple of those wonderful artists from a couple different wings of New Orleans music. One of them being my favorite genre of party music, Zydeco. It's the best party music there is in the world. And it really positions itself down in New Orleans, and it doesn't travel a lot. And I'm so excited, and we feel really lucky that we were able to book Nathan and the Zydeco Cha-Chas. Here's one of his songs that I put on my workout playlist every morning. It's called Outside People. And this is Nathan and the Zydeco Cha-Chas.

My friend Monica Martin is coming to the festival, and I think this is one of these names that's been floating here, and she's been working on music for a number, so many years, really, but she's been really honing her first record, her first solo record. She used to be in a band called Fox, wonderful band out of Baraboo and Madison area. But Monica, I think, is going to be one of these names that you'll be thinking about in years to come and look back and think, wow, back then we had a chance to see Monica Martin at this level. And like I said, I think she's going to be having some new music coming out soon. I don't want to tease anything that I'm not supposed to, but she has a couple of beautiful singles out. There's another Monica Martin out there that I'm not familiar with that can kind of gum up the works when I'm searching for Monica. But once you hear Monica's voice, you'll know which one I'm talking about. This is a song of hers she put out as a single a few years ago. It's called Hard to Explain. Also got a wonderful song called It's Only Rock and Roll. But this is Monica Martin. When I say the voice, you'll know what I mean. This is Hard to Explain.

He's about as big as artists get, Daniel Caesar. And I met him in a very funny way. My friend Mustafa, the poet, who's going to be coming this summer and doing some readings from his absolutely trailblazing work, along with a whole nother literary program. We have some of the world's greatest writers coming to read and to collaborate and to shower you with words this summer. But my friend Mustafa brought Daniel through just because they're very good friends. We just had a hang at the studio out here in Eau Claire. And I'd never met Daniel. I'd never heard his music. But as I got to know him in the following days, the man has intelligence, soul, kindness, and his music started making its way into my life in a meaningful way. And we worked on this song. This is one of the only things we really did because the conversation was so lively and fun and we couldn't get out of the water. We worked on this song a little bit together, and I think it's become a really big song for him. And we're so extremely lucky to have him this summer. Daniel Caesar, this is Who Knows.

0: The Current, that is Daniel Caesar with Who Knows. Well, I don't know about you, but I just learned something new from Justin Vernon, that Justin Vernon contributed to that song and worked on that song with Daniel Caesar. And Justin Vernon, thanks again to Justin Vernon of Bon Iver for taking over and for previewing a little bit of the lineup of this year's Eau Claire Music Festival in Eau Claire, Wisconsin, the return this summer, July 24th and 25th at Carson Park. And that was just a preview of a full special that is coming up at noon today. So keep listening to The Current as Justin Vernon will be your sonic guide to the lineup for the Eau Claire Festival. So that was just a little piece of it. Just a little preview, and you will hear the rest, the full programming, starting at noon today. See, I told that Justin Vernon at one time that he had a nice voice for radio, and there you go. He sounded great as a radio host, and you'll hear more of it coming up today. Well, Jill and Zach with you on The Current's morning show, and we're shifting gears, so we're shifting out of thinking about the Eau Claire Festival to thinking about our five senses. So, Zach, I know we've been thinking about the coffee break, and we want folks to think about the coffee break and contribute ideas at thecurrent.org.
1: Yes, that's right. We are looking for your suggestions. As always, anybody is free to be a coffee breaker at thecurrent.org. And yeah, I'm excited to kind of dig into the sensual world of songs with you today in a, you know, a fun way on the radio.
0: And you know what? Okay, so I think we can agree on the five senses. So touch, smell, sight, taste, hearing.
1: Sure.
0: Five. I believe that we have more than five senses.
1: Oh, interesting. Okay.
0: I think folks in the world of science believe...
2: Science.
0: Yeah, I know. Science is helpful, you know?
1: Yeah,
0: totally. It really is. We can agree on science, I hope. But when it comes to the body, the senses that we possess, maybe go a little deeper than the five. Some would argue, though... That kind of like the kid from that movie where he saw dead people.
1: Oh, yeah. There are other
0: senses. Oh, yeah. That was
1: senses.
0: Called the sixth
1: yeah,
0: sense,
1: yeah,
0: wasn't it?
1: There you
0: it?
1: Go. There you go. Yep, yep.
0: That maybe there's something that your body is in tune with that others aren't. So
1: sure.
0: I would encourage you
1: sure.
0: to have a little fun with this. You can go beyond the five. I mean, we're here to have fun for the coffee break where you help us put together a set of music to address a different topic each and every weekday morning. So celebration of the senses day at thecurrent.org. Everyone, like Zach, you said, everybody is welcome to be a coffee breaker and we want to hear from you. 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Zach, what are you looking at for music news today?
1: We got all sorts of interesting stories for you here. Some big news from the Jayhawks, some new music on the way for you. We'll also check out something new from Brandon Flowers, The Killers, kind of going in an interesting musical direction for his new record.
0: Unexpected.
1: Yeah, I would say so. Plus some quick headlines. Jim James and Bright Eyes have some news for you. So does Johnny Marr and more. It's all on The Current music news in a couple minutes.
0: Okay, coming up just ahead. Right now, Arlo Parks from the dance music electronic inspired album Ambiguous Desire, Arlo Parks with Beams on The Current.

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1: Time is it!
0: Good morning. It's time to start your day.

0: The Current. Welcome to Wednesday. Today's June 24th. It's 9:01 and you are starting your day with your morning soundtrack. And your morning soundtrack includes the 9:30 coffee break. And we're going to explore the senses musically with your suggestions at thecurrent.org. Today is Celebration of the Senses Day. Do you have a favorite one? I'm talking touch, smell, sight, taste, hearing. You can go beyond that. You know, the human body is pretty incredible. Do you have a sixth sense? Ooh. I don't know. We can get weird. We can get a little outer space with this. Why not? Thecurrent.org is where you can go to participate in today's 9:30 coffee break.
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2: He's a what? He's a newspaper man. What's the buzz? Tell me what's happening.
0: All right, Jill and Zach with you this morning on The Current's Morning Show. Zach, it sounds like there's a lot of new music announcements, some tour announcements. What do you got going on today?
3: Yes, indeed. We'll tell you some stuff about the Jayhawks and Brandon Flowers, the Killers, in just a second. But first, a little news about Jim James, Mr. Yim Yames himself. MMJ, My Morning Jacket's frontman's first solo album in 8 years, is going to be landing on August 28th. It's apparently the music has been drawn from some movie soundtracks that he worked on in the early 20-teens with award-winning composer Brian Reitzel. And the new album is going to be called Wowed Out, again coming out on August 28th.
0: Did you see My Morning Jacket that they're doing like a six night, maybe it's longer than six nights, a residency at the Fillmore in San Francisco?
3: That's awesome.
0: That sounds pretty cool. They're also doing their one big holiday festival again in Mexico. That is on my bucket list.
3: It would be really fun.
0: Oh, that would be fun. Any kind of destination festival, I think, is on my bucket list.
3: Yeah.
0: But yeah, it sounds like Jim James is pretty busy.
3: And we got some news from Bright Eyes, too. They're going to be hosting a Minneapolis tour kickoff for their fall tour on October 3rd at First Avenue. And kind of a cool story here, the full sort of opening support for the tour is going to be a band called Lullaby for the Working Class, which is kind of an indie folk supergroup comprised of Bright Eyes' Mike Mogis and Nate Walcott, along with members of the band Cursive and some other fellow Omaha music scene people as well. Kind of an indie folk supergroup comprised of Bright Eyes' Mike Mogis and Nate Walcott, along with members of the band Cursive and some

0: prices.
1: Johnny Marr, build onto your home. You could have an entire room to show off your guitars.
0: I would love to come visit his guitar museum.
1: Yeah, you could have one just, hey, over here in this wing of the house is my guitar museum. Okay.
0: This is the Marr Museum. Here we go. There is a new Smashing Pumpkins tribute album in the works, and Tame Impala sort of leading the charge on some of the featured tracks. The Billy Corgan-approved tribute album is called Sending Hearts to All My Dearies, comes out on October 14th, featuring Tame Impala covering Hummer, a bunch of other artists doing other tribute tunes as well. All right, some news from The Killers. Brandon Flowers, the frontman, has just announced a new solo album on the way for August 21st. It's called Thrasher, and despite that kind of heavy metal title, the record is slated to be 100% country.
1: Actually, I think it's perfect for a country album. Although, in these neck of the woods, I think it's more common to say thresher.
0: Oh,
1: if we were talking about threshing machines.
0: Agricultural implement.
1: Thank you. You don't see many around anymore because you see combines that have taken the, I suppose, the place of modern farming. But there's a Neil Young song, I think, called Thrasher, and that's what he's talking about. It's like thresh and thrash, same thing. They come from the same place. We don't have to. We can agree that it's okay. I think it's a regionalism to say it in a different way. But
0: 100%.
1: Anyway.
0: Yeah, as a child of the 90s, my brain went right to the skateboarding magazine. So that I like that there's multiple definitions for this here. So anyways, this new record from Brandon Flowers dropping at the end of August. And yes, it is 100% country, recorded at Nashville's legendary RCA Studio A with producers Sean Everett, Jonathan Rado, brought in some kind of bona fide country pickers to grace the recording too, including Gillian Welch's guitarist and collaborator David Rawlings, the pedal steel player Bruce Bowden, and the 85-year-old Nashville skyline and blonde on bond harmonica maestro Charlie McCoy.
1: Yeah. That's pretty cool.
0: So in an album trailer, Brandon Flowers states, "The fact that I love new wave and rock and roll has been well documented, but life is long enough to allow for more. Walt Whitman said it best, I am large, I contain multitudes. Well, I'm larger now than I was 20 years ago, and I've unlocked a room that feels like it's been waiting for me all along. Country western music, my father's music. This is not me running away from rock and roll. I don't want to replace my old songs. I simply found room for more."
1: Well, thank God I'm a country boy.
0: Yeah, he's got a cool cowboy hat on the cover too and everything. I think it's going to be a good fit for him.
1: I got to look at it. So Brandon Flowers going country, and I understand that we are going to have a current premiere of one of those new songs Friday morning on the Current's Morning Show at 9 o'clock.
0: Yeehaw, butter my butt and call me a biscuit. Jayhawks announcing that they will be back with a new album. If you were listening in yesterday, you had a chance to hear that one for the first time on the Current. The new album is going to be called Sanctuary Park. They announced that they're going to release their 12th full-length on August 28th. The album is the group's first since 2020, finds them reuniting with producer Bob Ezrin, who's made a bunch of big records over the years, Peter Gabriel, Lou Reed, Pink Floyd, etc. He also worked on their fan-favorite album from back in the year 2000, Smile, as well, so it's a bit of a reunion. The album's also a bit of a tribute to frontman Gary Lurris's adoptive home of Ontario, Canada, where he now lives as a permanent resident with his wife Stephanie. The album's lyrics name check multiple Canadian locales, and the title is a reference to a park in Dundas, Ontario. The band recorded the album in the Toronto area as well.
1: All right, well, let's take a listen to one of the new songs from that forthcoming Jayhawks album, Sanctuary Park. It's called Keeping Our Heads Above Water on the Current.

0: The current Harry Styles with American Girls. Harry Styles has got his, well, he has set up shop at, well, Wembley Stadium in London. He's doing that long residency as part of the big world tour. Shania Twain is the opening act for those shows. I know.
1: So cool.
0: One of the stories that came out about the residency in London is Harry Styles' mode of transportation to get from his house to Wembley Stadium. He doesn't have a car service coming in him. He hasn't been taking the bus. He's been using his feet.
1: So you're a runner, babe.
0: He's running.
1: That don't impress me much.
0: Yeah, exactly. Now, he's been, I guess, cited running to work. Why not? Why not? And it's not because he's late. It's because he is a running enthusiast. You're listening to The Current. Jill and Zach with you this morning, and we're getting you warmed up and ready for the coffee break, which means we throw out a topic to you.
1: Today is Celebration of the Senses Day, a day that encourages you to stop and smell the roses or maybe touch them. You could listen to them. You're probably not going to hear much. Probably don't taste them. We are talking about musical senses. So, you know, touch, smell, you get it. You threw out a bunch of great suggestions, some really funny ones in there as well. I can't wait to get into this one.
0: Yeah. And if you are listening to the roses and they do start talking to you, just make a phone call. There's some folks that can help out. No judgment. Coffee break coming up at 9:30. You can participate at thecurrent.org. And there are folks that are throwing out some great suggestions. Yeah. This is one of those coffee breaks that could be basically the coffee urn break. Yeah, we could drink a gallon because there's so many great suggestions. But we'll pare it down to fit into a half hour starting at 9:30. Programming on The Current is supported by members of Minnesota Public Radio and by the Minnesota Department of Public Safety's Drive Sober, Drive Smart campaign. Driving impaired can lead to costly fines or worse, and there's extra enforcement now on Minnesota roads. Message from the Minnesota Department of Public Safety. Well, this band, I just had to pull back the curtain for a second. I just had to say, Zach, who's Ice Age? I couldn't remember.
1: Yeah, these are a faves of mine from my college radio days. Danish punk band.
0: Okay. And when you said that, I'm like, I think I remember playing something from this band from the past. Well, yeah. We've got a new song from Ice Age, and it's called Ember on The Current.

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1: Hey, I'm Bill DeVille. Pride Weekend is coming up this weekend. And on Kix, we'll join in the festivities with some Pride artists and Pride anthems.
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0: the current, well, that is Vampire Weekend from Modern Vampires of the City, and that one is called Step. Jill and Zach with you on the Currents Morning Show. We are, oh, look at the time. It's about time to get into the coffee break in just a moment. 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Zach, what is that smell? What is...
1: I'm so sorry.
0: Good to know my sniffer is still working.
1: Yeah. Oh, jeez. This is embarrassing.
0: Womp, womp, womp. But you know what? At least I can smell, because I do remember what it was like to lose that sense of smell during the...
1: Dark times of the
0: COVID virus. Ugh. That was... One of the most unusual things, when you lose a sense for a short amount of time. I remember I'm like, I don't think I can smell anything. And I grabbed a Yankee candle. You know, those are pretty strong.
1: Oh, yeah, stanky.
0: And I just took a big whiff and I went, this smells like nothing. This does not smell like cinnamon apple. It smells like nothing.
1: Oh.
0: And that's when I knew that I had lost it. But anyway, sometimes there are some interesting scents in the air, but just grateful that we can smell them. And we're going beyond the smelling sense, as we're celebrating all the senses for the coffee break today.
1: Yes, today is Celebration of the Senses Day. We're using that as a vehicle to explore all five plus maybe more senses working overtime today for us. You know what they are: taste, smell, sight. You got it. Mm-hmm. And you've been suggesting great songs. Let's dig into some coffee break tunes. What do you think?
0: Okay, how about some sound and vision?
1: Two of my favorites.
0: Kick things off with David Bowie on The Current.

0: The Current, you're listening to The Coffee Break, exploring the senses. And I think, Zach, one could argue that it's about sight, but then it could be a version of the sixth sense.
1: Oh,
0: where you're sort of in tune with the beyond, but not with any sort of evil forces, only good forces. That was See No Evil from television. That was a great suggestion.
1: Oh, man.
0: And I loved the XTC one, Senses Working Over Time. You got the Beatles in there, A Taste of Honey, David Bowie, Sound and Vision. Okay, so what have we covered with, like, at least the five basic senses?
1: Yeah, we're more or less there. We've kind of gotten through, for sure, sight, hearing with sound and vision.
0: Yes.
1: We did some taste with the Beatles.
0: Mm-hmm.
1: Smell, we got that covered. And then I guess we've sort of covered touch already, too, here, depending on how close you want to get to the definition. It's Celebration of the Senses Day. That's the theme for today's Coffee Break.
0: Okay, then if you're going to feel the pain, then that would be touch. Okay, this is a great suggestion.
1: Yeah.
0: Dinosaur Jr. on The Current.

0: The current. Zach, you know how some claim that they have a strong sense of smell?
1: Sure,
0: like,
1: yeah.
0: Maybe that sense is a bit overpowering at times. But what if you have a strong sense of touch and things get destroyed? If it happens to you, if you're in a store, accidentally break something, be like, I'm sorry, I just have a really strong sense of touch.
1: It's sort of like King Midas in reverse, which is also a great song.
0: We have so many great songs lined up, but darn, we only get to play one more for this coffee break, and we'll get to it shortly. You also heard the White Stripes, I Think I Smell a Rat.
1: Oh, yeah.
0: Nobody wants that. Feel the Pain, Dinosaur Jr. I mean, yes, we wanted that song suggestion, obviously, but nobody wants to smell the rat.
1: Nope.
0: A lot of good suggestions. One more coming up for the celebration of the senses. And we want to be really clear on that. And I don't know that anybody was confused, but there is a word that is very close to senses.
1: Yeah, I forget which coffee breaker was making this joke, but they were like, we're not celebrating the census today, as in population counting and demographics. We're talking senses.
0: Yes, exactly. I think we've been on the same page. I just thought that was very funny because, hey, you know what? With the way that my sense of the hearing is going, you never know. All right, you are listening to The Currents Morning Show. 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Zach, what do you have coming up today? We got some special programming.
1: Sure do. Yeah, you got a chance to hear a little preview of this earlier on the morning show. We are going to be doing the Eau Claire Spring Training Broadcast starting at noon. Our old pal Verno, Justin Vernon of Bon Iver, going to be, I just feel like he sounds even more like a baseball broadcaster when we call him Verno. He's going to be kind of taking you through the lineup of this awesome Eau Claire Music Festival, which is coming up later this summer. And, you know, almost like our Thursday Night Listening Party series, kind of going song by song, sharing insights about the bands and how they ended up on the lineup.
0: Yeah, not only is Justin Vernon good at music, collaborating, putting together a festival, he's pretty good at the radio,
1: too. I know.
0: Too.
1: He's coming for our jobs.
0: Not bad, not bad. So listen for the big warm-up, the spring training, the Eau Claire spring training, starting at noon. All right, Zach, I'll let you go because I know you got... You got more radio to make
1: here. Sure do.
0: One more for the coffee break,
1: oh,
0: and
1: yeah,
0: we're going to get into some more smelling.
1: Mm-hmm. This one, a bit of wisdom from the southern hip-hop world. It's Outkast.
0: On The Current.

Mudhoney on the current, some Pacific Northwest proto-grunge. You could just call it grunge. They were one of the defining bands of the movement. Touch Me, I'm Sick. I love how Mark Arm is kind of almost throwing back to the Pacific Northwest garage rock tradition kicked off by the Sonics. He sounds a little bit like Jerry Rosley of the Sonics on that one, doing the wows in the middle there. Touch Me, I'm Sick. Mudhoney closing out our Five Senses coffee break today. Thank you for all of your great suggestions. We had so many to choose from today on the coffee break post at thecurrent.org, and we will bring you another great coffee break tomorrow. If you want to see the full list of tunes we played, check out that post right there on the main page. Zach McCormick here with you in this hour on The Current. A chance to hear new stuff from His Golden Messenger and Sturgill Simpson, now performing under the name of Johnny Blue Skies and the Dark Clouds. Some country sounds as well from Casey Musgraves' new record. We'll hear new Alabama Shakes and some soulful sounds from MT Jones. Your song of the day coming up just after 11 o'clock, and then at noon, the Eau Claire Spring Training broadcast is kicking off. We're going to play ball with a little help from Justin Vernon, Bon Iver, who is going to be running kind of through the entire lineup for this awesome music festival, going track by track, sort of introducing these artists, giving you a chance to hear them, and sort of sharing some of his thoughts about why he's enthusiastic to have them perform at Eau Claire this year. Again, that's coming up at noon. A bunch of great stuff for you on the way today on The Current. Okay, let's get started this hour with Noah Kahan from his new album, The Great Divide, which he just released a new extended edition of called The Last of the Bugs. This one featured on both track lists. It's a new tune called Doors. Noah Kahan on The Current.

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Mac Wilson starts DJing at 4, and then at 6, catch the ethereal dream pop of Minneapolis-based Mother Soki. The Current's Happy Hours are happening all summer across the state with support from Renewal by Anderson and the Minnesota Department of Public Safety's Drive Sober, Drive Smart campaign. 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

New Alabama Shakes on the Current, American Dream is the name of that new track, and the band supposedly has a whole new album in the works that they'll be hopefully sharing with us in the not-so-distant future. Maybe you'll get a chance to hear some of those new songs August 28th and 29th. The band doing a two-night stand at Surly Brewing Festival Field. Last year, they played the Minnesota Yacht Club Festival, so it's great to have them back in town. I remember catching them at Halls Island, I believe is what that was called. I know it as Boom Island, and Father John Misty was on the bill for that one too, I believe. Before that, you heard Lily Allen with Tennis, the Birds throwing it back to 68, 100 years from now. Not quite that far in the future, but we're certainly a ways from 1968. Noah Kahan getting us started with Doors. In just a second, we'll be sharing an artist that's going to be joining us for the Summer Happy Hour series, a sort of new emerging singer-songwriter from Canada. First, we get support from Taste of Minnesota, downtown Minneapolis, July 3rd and 4th, local Minnesota food, music, and culture with a dedicated family entertainment area and interactive activities. 2 days, one city, all Minnesota. 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Tofu Smell is the moniker of a singer-songwriter originally hailing from Florida and now based in Winnipeg, with a very sort of soft and vulnerable version of indie folk that has just a little bit of emo flavored into it. Reminds me quite a bit of stuff that Elliot Smith was doing to great effect over the years. And Tofu Smell going to be joining us for the current Summer Happy Hour series, going to be playing a show at a really cool location, the Plains Art Museum up there in downtown Fargo, North Dakota. This is going to be coming up on August 6th. It's part of a slate of newly announced happy hour shows that we just added to thecurrent.org/happyhours. Head over there to find out more about this awesome free series. And if you're up in the Fargo-Moorhead area, we got one coming up tomorrow night at Viking Ship Park at the Yemkomst with Mother Soki. Again, all of this, thecurrent.org/happyhours. This one from Tofu Smell, it's Dreams I've Had, and it's on The Current.

Kacey Musgraves on the current. The new album is called Middle of Nowhere, throwing it back to her Texas roots. Dry Spell is the name of that new tune. Before that, Jenny Lewis with Psycho's Billy Bragg. Greetings to the new brunette. Surely you loved that tune. 1986. And getting us started, Tofu Smell, Dreams I've Had All My Time is the name of that one. The record from the Winnipeg-based artist, who you can catch as part of the current Summer Happy Hour series August 6th at the Plains Art Museum in Fargo, North Dakota. More at thecurrent.org/happyhours. 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Your song of the day coming up in about a half an hour, just after 11. First, this is His Golden Messenger from his new album, I'm a People, in the middle of it on The Current.

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Catch Pride mixes from DJ Afro and DJ Izzy P Friday and Saturday night at 10. Heading out? 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DJ Diane will be bumping a soundtrack down Hennepin Avenue. 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

Music from the Mars Volta on the Current, from the band's debut album Deloused in the Comatorium, which came out on this day back in 2003. A super cool record from a very adventurous band. The group comprised of Omar Rodriguez Lopez and his bandmate as well, and produced by Rick Rumen. Cedric Bixler Zavala is the kind of the other lead writer in this band. Rick Rumen on production on this record, a really kind of a landmark sort of progressive rock album that also incorporated elements of Latin psychedelic music and more. A very cool band with, like I was saying, a very bold and adventurous sound. Always fun to dig back into that record. If you like finding out about album anniversaries and artist birthdays, check out Today in Music History every day at thecurrent.org. Before that, Johnny Blue Skies and the Dark Clouds, the new moniker of Sturgill Simpson, with Situation from his new album Mutiny After Midnight. Best Coast, Why I Cry, His Golden Messenger Within the Middle of It got us started. In just a second, some soulful sounds from M.T. Jones, and then your song of the day in just a few minutes from Interpol. Great to have them back with more new music as well. First, we get support on the Current from Live Nation, presenting Bob Dylan live in concert with Lucinda Williams and her band and the John Doe Folk Trio at Mystic Lake Amphitheater on July 6th. Tickets and info at Ticketmaster.com. We also get support from 50th in France, presenting Summer Restaurant Week, June 22nd through June 28th, with participation from nearly 20 restaurants and a valet provided after 5 p.m. More information at 50thinfrance.com/restaurantweek. 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And Earth, Wind & Fire are going to be in town this evening for a big show. 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M.T. Jones, an artist from Liverpool with a really cool classic soulful sound on his new album Joy, kind of reminiscent of the early 1970s Marvin Gaye, Curtis Mayfield sound. This is I Don't Understand on the Current.

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that you're going to be able to see at Eau Claire this year. Again, that's all going to be starting up at noon. Like I mentioned before then, some awesome tunes on the way, and right now it's time to get started with your Song of the Day this hour, coming from Interpol. Interpol back with a brand new album this year called This Mirror Weighs a Ton. It's their first it's the band's eighth album overall, and their first for a new label, Partisan, after several years on the Matador label. The new record's coming out on August 28th, and it's going to be called This Mirror Weighs a Ton. Finds the band kind of turning inwards for their songwriting and, you know, balancing their traditional sort of dark post-punky sound with some elements of poppiness as well. You can hear some of that on tracks like this one, which is called See Out Loud. Finds some shared vocals going down between vocalist Paul Banks and guitarist Daniel Kessler. Again, the new album arriving on August 28th. You can stream and download this tune from Interpol for one day only at thecurrent.org as part of the Song of the Day feature. It's See Out Loud, your Song of the Day on The Current.

Some new heat for Death Cab for Cutie on The Current. The new record is called I Built You a Tower. Getting some chances to see some of that stuff live in person at a big show at the Armory July 10th. That was Stone Over Water. Before that, Diana Ross and the Supremes, Reflections from 1967. You heard Courtney Barnett, Stay in Your Lane from her new album, Creature of Habit. And getting us started, a brand new track from Interpol, their new album coming out in August called This Mirror Weighs a Ton. You can download that tune, see out loud, or stream it at thecurrent.org, and we'll bring you a brand new track for the song of the day tomorrow. In just a second, we'll be checking out a song from a new side project of Bad Bad Hats, who are going to be joining us for the Taste of Minnesota Festival. 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DeltaDentalMN.org/NPR. Well, in addition to playing the Taste of Minnesota on July 3rd, Bad Bad Hats are also spinning off this brand new band with a little help from a friend from Los Angeles. Alana Carroll is her name. She performs under the musical moniker of Party Nails. When she combined with Chris and Carrie from Bad Bad Hats, they decided to form a band called Mega Sound, kind of inspired by the sort of pop-punky alt-rock sounds of the early 2000s teen movies that they all loved watching growing up. This band was specifically inspired by the Josie and the Pussycats sort of reboot, and the two Party Nails and Bad Bad Hats collaborated on a cover of that song for a live show. Had so much fun, they decided to make this whole band. New album going to be arriving via Don Giovanni in early August, the super cool DIY label from the East Coast. This one's called Supersize. It's Mega Sound on The Current.

Krungbin on the current, teaming up with one of the princes of Afro music, Vieux Farkas Touré, on that song Tongobara, their collaborative album Ali, in tribute to Vieux Farkas Touré's father. Before that, you heard Lucy Dacus with Planting Tomatoes, a new single she released for Record Store Day, and The Replacements was Stuck in the Middle, their little tribute slash, bashing their hometown. Stuck in the Middle, one of The Replacements going straight to the middle was kind of Replacements' thing. It was sort of a band cheer before the shows. The Mats would be like, where are we going? The middle, directly to the middle, as kind of a send up, we're going to make it to the top. They set their ambitions just a little bit lower. That album Stink came out on this day in 1982, or I guess it's really an EP rather than a record, and it is truly beloved by Replacements fans because it's a reference to the band in their sort of early, punk rock inspired, even hardcore punk inspired years, following up their awesome debut album Sorry Ma Forgot to Take Out the Trash, and before they started sort of, stretching their songwriting muscles on albums like Hootenanny and Let It Be, they were really kind of down in the trenches playing punk rock basement shows, sounding like it on that album Stink. Love all of those tracks on that one, especially Kids Don't Follow, kind of an anthem for the band, but Stuck in the Middle, a great deep cut from Stink as well. If you like finding out about album anniversaries, artist birthdays, make sure you're checking out Today in Music History at thecurrent.org. And we started things off there with new music from Megasound, a new side project of Bad Bad Hats, with their new song Supersize. 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More information at aarp.org/mnevents. And we also get support from Walker Art Center, known for the spoon and cherry sculpture and for presenting contemporary art across galleries, cinema, and stage, featuring a range of perspectives. Learn more at walkerart.org. Heads up that we got a chance for you to win some tickets to a show just announced a day or two ago. The B-52s and Devo are going to be bringing their Cosmic De-Evolution Tour to the Mystic Lake Amphitheater September 20th, the brand new venue down there in Shakopee. Enter for a chance to win tickets to this show before anybody can buy them at thecurrent.org/giveaways. New music on the way here from a band from the Adelaide, Australia era with kind of a... Adelaide, Australia area. Jeez, that's a tongue twister. And they have a sound that kind of reminds me a little bit of Sonic Youth, maybe some dream pop in there as well. This is I Know from Swap Meet. It's on The Current.

Yo, this is Devin Gilfillian. My new album, Time Will Tell, is coming out this Friday, June 26th. And guess what? 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Listen to my whole album, front to back. This album's very special to me. It's a peek inside of my life and inside of my diary for the past 3 years, and fighting for love, failing at that fight, and seeing how precious this life is, and having so much gratitude for the love that this life has given me. 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

Girl Tones on the Current, a new group from Kentucky, from the Bowling Green area, scouted by another big Kentucky band that would be Cage the Elephant. And you're going to be able to see Girl Tones as part of the Current Summer Happy Hour series. Really looking forward to their show, which is going to be happening at Surly Brewing on July 16th. You can find out more about that show and others in the Happy Hour series, thecurrent.org/happyhours. Before that, you heard Pearl Jam with Dissident and the Deers, Ticket to Immortality, Swap Meet, getting us started there with a new song called I Know. In just a second, we'll be bringing you a brand new track from Lizzo, and then our Eau Claire Spring Training broadcast kicks off. Justin Vernon himself will be bringing you through some awesome artists that you'll be able to look forward to on the lineup for the Eau Claire Music Festival, which will be coming up at the end of July in, you know, the namesake city, Eau Claire, Wisconsin, a brand new location this year, Carson Park. We're bringing all of that to you in just a second here on The Current. Before that, a brand new song from Lizzo. 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And the gig list at thecurrent.org is a great place to go to find out about all the cool shows happening on any given night around town. Plus, you can look ahead to plan out your concert calendar for the rest of the month, for the rest of the summer, and more. It's all there on the gig list at thecurrent.org, including Catwalk's EP release show tonight at Astor Cafe at 8 p.m. Okay, new one from Lizzo here, the new album. I'm not sure if I can say it on the radio. We'll call it B. You can figure out what the rest of that word is. Happy to Be is the name of this new one. It's Lizzo on The Current.

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0: Wisconsin. In fact, we are excited the current Radio Milwaukee and Converge Media are going to be joining forces to bring you the Eau Claire's Music and Arts Festival with live broadcasts Thursday, Friday, and Saturday alongside the festival when it rolls around at the end of July. You can find more updates at thecurrent.org/Eau Claire's. All right, without further ado, it's time for your play-by-play announcer for this afternoon's festivities, Mr. Justin Vernon.
1: My name's Justin Vernon. I've had a project called Bon Iver the last, 20 years or so. But I'm here to tell you about a festival that we're doing this July in Eau Claire, Wisconsin. And it's called Eau Claire's. On paper, it's a music festival with some state fair energy, some lumberjack exhibitions, some poetry readings, some dunk tanks, a brat stand, lots of beer, lots of trees. Trees surrounding a beautiful baseball stadium where Hank Aaron made his first start in the minor leagues for the Eau Claire Bears. So it's going to be beautiful, and today I want to just introduce you to our artists, the musicians, the bands, the singers, the players that will be gracing our stages at Carson Park. A bit of an introduction, a bit of a baseball lineup for Friday the 24th and Saturday the 25th of July. So buckle up, enjoy, and take note of anybody that you liked hearing. And come join us. This is a celebration and a safe space. I wanted to start things off with a song that just dropped by an artist who's become a friend of mine named Kevin Morby. And Kevin's record is produced by the co-founder of Eau Claire's, my friend Aaron Desner. And this first song on the album has just been an earworm for me. And myself and Amelia Meath from Sylvanessa, we sing harmonies on there, at least in the howling part. I think Amelia's got more work than me on it. But it's a beautiful song. It will get in there, and I think it's a great way to start things out. Kevin's playing Friday night, and he'll be playing songs from this album and all his other great albums. This is Kevin Morby, Badlands.

Something I was sure of when we were putting this festival together was I wanted to get some music from Louisiana. And we've got a couple of those bands, a couple of those wonderful artists from a couple different wings of New Orleans music. One of them being my favorite genre of party music, Zydeco. It's the best party music there is in the world. And it really positions itself down in New Orleans, and it doesn't travel a lot. And I'm so excited, and we feel really lucky that we were able to book Nathan and the Zydeco Cha-Chas. Here's one of his songs that I put on my workout playlist every morning. It's called Outside People. And this is Nathan and the Zydeco Cha-Chas.

most years of Eau Claire's, we've had artists come through and do what we refer to as classic albums. They play kind of, you know, most of, if not all, of a particular album. Sometimes they were touring it, but a lot of times we just kind of requested it. And it's become kind of a cool tradition. And this year, I'm delighted to tell you that we have none other than Amy Mann performing her Bachelor Number 2, or The Last Remains of the Dodo album. You might be familiar with some of the songs if you saw that movie Magnolia by Paul Thomas Anderson. Or maybe you don't know this album, but Amy Mann is one of the finest living songwriters in the country, in the world. And she's still at the top of her game. And this is one of my favorite songs from the record. I've been listening to this record, well, for 26 years. We're calling it the 26th anniversary of Amy Mann's Bachelor Number 2. And this is Driving Sideways. See you this summer.

I think instrumental music can easily fall into certain categories when you're listening to it. If you don't listen to a lot of instrumental music, sometimes it can feel a little, I don't know, cartoonish, or why isn't there singing? I don't know. And sometimes it can feel that way to me if the music doesn't have an extra bit of swing, or it can feel kind of canned or like elevator music or something. But a certain record came across kind of my group of friends and bandmates, and about 10 years ago, it's a record from 2014, I believe, by Larry Goldings and his trio. And this music, it hits like a fast pitch down the middle, like a breeze. And it's also, it's dense and beautiful, but normal and expressive, familiar, and yet complex. I couldn't be more thrilled to have the Larry Goldings Trio coming through this summer at Eau Claire's. And this is a great example of his music. This is Solidity by Larry Goldings Trio.

0: That's Larry Golding's trio on The Current with Solidity. You are tuned in right now to the Eau Claire Spring Training Broadcast. This is your sonic warm-up for this awesome music festival that'll be returning to the Midwest after several years of absence at the end of July at a brand new location for the first time this year, Carson Park in Eau Claire, bringing you some extra baseball flavor to the proceedings. Your play-by-play announcer for our broadcast, Mr. Justin Vernon, will be returning to the call in just a second with some more details about the festival lineup, including, in just a second, some details about the headliner. Before then, I want to remind you that The Current, Radio Milwaukee, and Converge Media are going to be joining forces to bring you the Eau Claire Music and Arts Festival with live broadcasts Thursday, July 23rd through Saturday, July 25th, alongside the festival. 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
1: Probably my favorite artist in the world is Dijon. He is our headliner, our pinnacle for the weekend, headlining on Saturday night. There's not much I can say other than I just think it's some of the best music that I've ever heard. It's inventive, it's inviting, it's soulful, it's sensitive, it's funny, it's gorgeous, and it couldn't happen to a better guy. Put out a wonderful album this last year called Baby. He did a bunch of production work with Bieber and McGee and all sorts of wonderful other artists. I'm going to play a hit from his album, Absolutely. I can't get enough of this song. It's a popular song, but I love it a lot. This is The Dress by Dijon.

All right, people have been asking, what is Bon Dylan? Then people started calling it what it probably sounds like, which is Bon Iver doing a Bob Dylan cover set. Which on paper, of course, that's kind of what it is. But there's something else to it. I think in my own way, and I'm dead serious about this, that I'm trying to turn Bon into Bob and blur the lines and become somebody else. And I've been obsessed with Bob Dylan since I was a kid, but never more obsessed with a certain era when he did his Unplugged album. And while I'm excited to share the work that we've been working on as a band, there'll be 12 of us on stage. We've been working for over a year on this one set. And I'm looking at the song titles right now. We've got about 30 songs worked up, and we'll kind of decide that day how we're feeling and what we need to play. But I'm not going to be myself up there. I hope to go far away into a place that studied this Unplugged record. And it's not an impersonation. It's a personification, or at least it's an attempt, and a humble one at that. So with that, I want to leave some to the imagination and surprise for the folks that come out to check us out as Bon Dylan on Friday night, July 24th. Playing last at the baseball stadium in Carson Park. So I thought I'd hit you with actually Bob Dylan, what we're like siphoning from. We're going to be playing songs from all his eras, from every decade of his era, from as many albums as we can cover. But I think I've honed in on this voice, this Bob, as my most favorite expression of his singing voice. So check it out. This is Bob Dylan, Unplugged, with his version of Like a Rolling Stone. His phrasing, his note choice is bonkers. I love it. I think it's unique. I think it's reinventive of a song that could have gone a million ways, but he continued reinventing himself, finding the moment, finding the phrase, and I think we need more of it. Thank you, Bob. That's all I'll say on that subject.

Another artist we're very thrilled to round out our lineup with is the Twin Cities' own Gully Boys. Gully Boys are going to bring some of the heavy, some of the rockin' to our stage on Saturday. They're beloved. They are slamming, and I've just loved their new record. And they're important members of our community, and their music is absolutely fun. I've gravitated to so many different songs, but this last couple weeks, this has been my favorite. If you can put a song and make it the most like finger wag energy you can think of, this is it. This is Big Boobs by Gully Boys. I dare you.

front, but it's not in the rear. Don't even try it, these two. Like how that butch boy sipping that forearm tattoo brow with a pierce. So hard to get, but I saw that little glance. Watching it bounce while I do my little dance. See about a pop star, Hannah Montana. Thinking they may wanna get in these

0: That's music from Gully Boys on the Current with Big Boobs featuring fellow local artist Zora. Gully Boys, one of the many Twin Cities bands finding their way onto the lineup for the Eau Claire Music and Arts Festival, which is going to be happening on July 24th and 25th at Carson Park in Eau Claire, a brand new location for the festival. 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Celebrating music from both Minnesota and Wisconsin at this festival is our pal Justin Vernon on the play-by-play, bringing you insights about all of the artists that you're going to be able to catch on the lineup at this festival. Hey, just a reminder that The Current, Radio Milwaukee, and Converge Media are going to be partnering to bring you live broadcasts from Eau Claire Music and Arts Festival. 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
1: My friend Monica Martin is coming to the festival, and I think this is one of these names that's been floating here, and she's been working on music for a number, so many years, really, but she's been really honing her first record, her first solo record. She used to be in a band called Fox, wonderful band out of Baraboo and Madison area. But Monica, I think, is going to be one of these names that you'll be thinking about in years to come and look back and think, wow, back then we had a chance to see Monica Martin at this level. And like I said, I think she's going to be having some new music coming out soon. I don't want to tease anything that I'm not supposed to, but she has a couple of beautiful singles out. There's another Monica Martin out there that I'm not familiar with that can kind of gum up the works when I'm searching for Monica. But once you hear Monica's voice, you'll know which one I'm talking about. This is a song of hers she put out as a single a few years ago. It's called Hard to Explain. Also got a wonderful song called It's Only Rock and Roll. But this is Monica Martin. When I say the voice, you'll know what I mean. This is Hard to Explain.

New Orleans music's really important to me. I've been lucky enough to be down at the Jazz Fest a number of times in my life, the Jazz and Heritage Festival, which I think is probably America's single most important cultural, musical celebration. No other city can really define American music the way that New Orleans can. There's such a rich tradition from Louis Armstrong and then all the piano players from New Orleans, and the rich history from Alan Toussaint to Dr. John. The list goes on and on. And I think the piano player that is holding that great tradition of New Orleans piano music up to the light in the most wonderful way is John Cleary. John Cleary moved to New Orleans when he was 18 years old from England and never left. And he embodies New Orleans unbelievably well. And he has the most soulful, funkiest band I've ever seen. The Absolute Monster Gentlemen. So John Cleary and the Absolute Monster Gentlemen are going to be bringing their sound all the way up the river, all the way into Eau Claire this summer. And, well, it's going to feel like this. It's going to feel so damn good. This is John Cleary and the Absolute Monster Gentlemen.

Something else we've done in Eau Claire's is really, I think, try to connect to personal history and local history and community. And growing up, being in a band that sometimes practiced in Chippewa Falls, we had a next-door neighbor at the time, a very young kid by the name of Will Anderson, probably about 8 or 9 years old, and he'd always be peeking in on band practice, and he shared a driveway with our friends, the Cooks. So we saw him, and we saw him grow up, and I lost touch with Will for a while. But then my friend Brad Cook let me know that Will had been getting pretty deeply into music. He had a band called Weed for a while, and it was absolutely great. I even like the new stuff, his new band, Hotline TNT, even more. It's just really, really great music. I hope you'll like it, too. We're really excited to have Hotline TNT this summer at Eau Claire's. This is their song, Protocol.

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Music that goes where you go. 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

He's about as big as artists get, Daniel Caesar. And I met him in a very funny way. My friend Mustafa, the poet, who's going to be coming this summer and doing some readings from his absolutely trailblazing work, along with a whole nother literary program. We have some of the world's greatest writers coming to read and to collaborate and to shower you with words this summer. But my friend Mustafa brought Daniel through just because they're very good friends. We just had a hang at the studio out here in Eau Claire. And I'd never met Daniel. I'd never heard his music. But as I got to know him in the following days, the man has intelligence, soul, kindness, and his music started making its way into my life in a meaningful way. And we worked on this song. This is one of the only things we really did because the conversation was so lively and fun and we couldn't get out of the water. We worked on this song a little bit together, and I think it's become a really big song for him. And we're so extremely lucky to have him this summer. Daniel Caesar, this is Who Knows.

0: That's music from Daniel Caesar on The Current with Who Knows. The Canadian artist will be joining the lineup for the Eau Claire Music and Arts Festival, which will be returning to the Midwest after several years of absence at the end of July. We are very excited, The Current is, to be broadcasting the festival live for you with a little help from our pals at Radio Milwaukee and Converge Media. When the festival rolls around Thursday, July 23rd, we'll be bringing you a little preview broadcast, and then July 24th and 25th as well, broadcasting some music and sounds live from the festival for you as well. More about how to tune in at thecurrent.org/Eau Claire's. So far, Justin Vernon has kind of taken us through some more familiar names for current listeners, but this hour, we're going to dig into some of the more mysterious names on the Eau Claire lineup. If you've been wondering who the heck Bon Dylan is or what the deal is with this Black Sabbath cover band, Justin Vernon will give you all of the details. In fact, let's hand it back over to our play-by-play announcer, Bon Iver, Justin Vernon, with more info about the Eau Claire's Music and Arts Festival lineup.
1: Juliana Bartwick and Mary Lattimore are coming to the festival this summer. I know Mary Lattimore is an accomplished and respected harpist, and Juliana Bartwick ranges from ambient to electronic music, and they've done a couple collaborative albums and EPs together. Juliana opened for Bon Iver, I think, 2016 in San Diego, and it's one of my favorite sets that we've ever played with another musician. And I think their music is just so enlightening. I don't know what other word there is to describe it. And we're so thrilled to have them on Saturday this summer at Eau Claire's. This is Juliana Bartwick and Mary Lattimore with Temple of the Winds.

teacher and mentor of over 25 years. God dang, I think it's 30. He'll be here this summer, but he's bringing friends. And they're two ladies from Buffalo, New York, who've been singing together for many, many decades. They sing gospel music. They got to make a record with Phil. It was a couple years back now. Newport, the great folk festival, commissioned them to come through and play last summer. We're lucky enough to get them. We're going to have the great JT Bates on drums and all sorts of great musicians. Got to have some gospel in the summertime outside. And the union featuring Phil Cook is how we're billing it is going to, I think, be a very memorable set. I laugh because I'm just giddy with excitement. This is a recording of just the union. I don't know if Phil was on this live recording, but you give it a little taste of the energy we're going to be receiving. This is Battle Hymn of the Republic by the Union featuring Phil Cook.

A number of years ago, we did a festival in Berlin where a number of us did some light curating and community fabricing and tried to put together a kind of an impromptu improvisational festival. But one of the things that got to come out of it, or I got to experience out of it, is watching the best cover band I've ever seen. And I don't even like that term cover band because it can be quite, I don't know, there's a context to it that sometimes can make it feel like it's trying to delegitimize it from being something real. So I love that this band, who is joining us this summer with some other wonderful names, Nick Zinner from the Yeah, Angel Derridorian from Derridorian and the Dirty Projectors, Greg Fox on drums, are doing an all Black Sabbath cover band. And the name of their band is Black Sabbath Cover Band Rehearsal. When I say I saw them tear paint off the walls, I mean it in discerning truth. Angel embodies Ozzy's voice. It's just incredible. I cannot wait for you to see them play. It's, of course, sad with Ozzy's passing this last year. And what greater time to put these guys on the stage and just rip it. This is Black Sabbath Cover Band Rehearsal.

0: pieces.
1: There was a Chuck Norris movie called Invasion USA, right?
2: Yeah.
1: Anyone? Anyone?
3: What? What? What? What? Okay.

0: Eau Claire's wouldn't be complete without a band from Eau Claire. It was very hard to decipher and decide how to include as much of our town in our town celebration as possible. But really, Gash is our great export right now. And I think they're just doing such inventive work, and I just love their music. And they represent, Eau Claire's identity of always do your own thing and do it for yourself. So this is Gash with their song 2. They'll be playing on Saturday this summer at Eau Claire's, the 25th. Come out and join us, y'all.
1: Birds are chirping.

0: Prince is all around us. He's everlasting. He's, in so many ways, for any music fan, the essence and the code of what it's to be from the Twin Cities area, the Upper Midwest in general. There's so much history, and there's so many musicians that have gotten to play with him and create with him his sound over the years. And the list is so deep. And I think what Michael Bland, the great drummer from Minneapolis, the one and the only, he has done with his project Revelation is stitch together all the greatest musicians and people to relive and give life to that sound once again. If you haven't had a chance to see Michael Bland's Revelation, I think this is your chance to do it outside in the breeze under the lights and bring to life some of Prince's music and music of the Minneapolis sound.
1: You're tuned into the Eau Claire Spring Training Broadcast, brought to you by The Current in Minnesota and our pals at Radio Milwaukee in Wisconsin, giving you some details about the upcoming Eau Claire Music and Arts Festival landing July 24th and 25th at Carson Park. Bon Iver has been your play-by-play announcer, giving you some awesome details about some of the artists that you'll be able to see at the upcoming festival, and Justin Vernon, a longtime devotee of Prince's music, as he was just telling you there, he was looking forward to trying to find a way to bring some of that Prince flavor to the Eau Claire Festival, decided to partner with a guy by the name of Michael Bland and his band Urban Classic Presents Revelation, a retrospective of the Minneapolis sound. Michael Bland, a longtime member of Prince's band, The New Power Generation. He also played with Prince on his final album, which included a song called Revelation, which they're kind of referencing in the title there. We are so excited for the Eau Claire Music and Arts Festival coming up July 24th and 25th, and we're going to be bringing you some live broadcasts from the festival as well, in partnership with Radio Milwaukee and Converge Media. You can find out more about that at thecurrent.org/Eau Claire's. And we can't wait to join you when the regular season kicks off in July. Justin Vernon here with one more artist that's going to be on the lineup for the music festival. I'll let him take it away.
0: Gigawabaman. That's the song by Baziki. The great collaboration from my friend Dylan Jennings, from Joe Rainey Sr. and S. Carey. They'll be playing first at the festival, and they'll be giving a blessing with dancers from the native communities of Minneapolis and western Wisconsin. And I think it's important for us, while we're all standing on that land, to take a minute and remember what land it is, how long it's been here, and how to honor it properly, to honor the water that surrounds the land that we'll be on. And that's exactly what Baziki is going to bring for the first set of the festival this summer. This is a little song that came out on their album a couple years ago. We did a little collaborating on it. We'll give you a flavor of what their music sounds like and how the beginning of this wonderful celebration will sound. I really hope you meet us out there, join us, and engage in Wisconsinality. I'm humbled to be here. Thanks for listening. This has been your Eau Claire Spring Training. Y'all have been great. Thanks to Radio Milwaukee. Thanks to The Current. Y'all are wonderful. We'll see you out there at Eau Claire's at Carson Park, July 24th and 25th, EauClaire's.com. I have been your host, Justin Vernon. You guys are the best. 2-2 out.

Indigenous Sounds from Bijiki on the Current, one of the many awesome groups that you'll be able to check out as part of the Eau Claire's Music and Arts Festival, returning to the Midwest after many years' absence this year to a new location, Carson Park, July 24th and 25th. Thanks so much to Greg Jakubik, Derek Stevens, Lindsay Kimball, Kenny Perez, and our host with the most, Justin Vernon, for bringing you all of this great info about the festival. And remember that you'll be able to tune in for a live broadcast on Thursday, Friday, and Saturday at the end of July as part of the festival at thecurrent.org/Eau Claire's. You can find out more info about how to tune in for that live broadcast. Music on the way now from the Nashville alt rockers In Color. This is Headlights. 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

Automatic Woman by Her, the acronym for Having Everything Revealed. And before that, a live performance by Dave Weichlein and the English Beat from The Current's 5th anniversary celebration. That was Save It For Later, an extended version of the song. Sampling there towards the end, Harry Belafonte, Tom Petty, and Pearl Jam. What a great recording. Always fun to spin the English Beat here on The Current. Jessica, with you. Also, super fun to get that sneak peek introduction to the forthcoming two-day Eau Claire Music Festival taking place in Eau Claire, Wisconsin next month. A Bon Iver, Justin Vernon, a curated concert festival. Lots of really cool performances taking place. The Current's going to be on hand as well. In fact, Zach McCormick will be broadcasting live from Eau Claire, Wisconsin. Again, the Eau Claire Music Festival coming up in July. The Blue Ox Music Festival in Eau Claire, Wisconsin, coming up this weekend. In fact, we're going to hear in just a bit from one of the artists slated to perform at that. I've also got just around the corner a artist who on this date back in 1995 unexpectedly stepped onto the stage to finish a Pearl Jam performance when Eddie Vedder had to leave the stage due to unexpected illness. Right now, new music from Guitar Brothers Hermanos Gutierrez, the Swiss Ecuadorian brothers, from their new album. This song, a tribute to the Andean landscape. This is Canto Andino on The Current.

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Kind of a chill set right there. That was Baby Rose joined by Leon Thomas with Friends Again, Charlie Crockett. Before that, another one with a signature sound. That was Crucified Son, Charlie Crockett, performing as part of the Blue Ox Music Festival coming up this weekend in Eau Claire, Wisconsin. He'll be taking the stage June 26th. Also in the set, Neil Young. That was Southern Man from his 1970 album Decade. It was on this date back in 1995 that Pearl Jam was performing outdoors in San Francisco. And after about seven songs, frontman Eddie Vedder had to leave the stage. He was struck by food poisoning. Well, surprise guest Neil Young stepped out and then fronted Pearl Jam for a two-hour set. Now, if that was me in the audience, I would be thrilled beyond belief. But supposedly, some of the younger fans back in the day were like, what? Who? Why? Huh? Come on, people. That's one of the kinds of anecdotes that you can find when you head over to thecurrent.org and look at our music history. Yes, each and every day in music history, you can find some really fun golden nuggets. In fact, along with that story about Neil Young swapping in for Eddie Vedder, we've got a birthday boy on the way this hour as well. And at the top of the set, new music from Swiss Ecuadorian brothers Hermanos Gutierrez. That was a new single from the band Canto Andino, a song they have said is inspired by the beauty of the Andean landscape. Programming on this Wednesday afternoon is supported by the Bush Foundation, investing in great ideas and the people who power them, introducing the 2026 Bush Fellows, leaders working to make our region better for everyone. Learn more at bushfoundation.org. Again, we're going to spin a track from an artist who turns 65 today, co-founders of a great band from the 80s. Right now, new music from Sylvan Esso, who recently announced two dates in October coming to First Avenue, presented by The Current. This is the new single, Hot Slob. Well, thank you very much, from Sylvan Esso. It's on The Current.

Oh my gosh, I love that song. That is Ray, Where Is My Husband, from the new album This Music May Contain Hope. Her second album release, featuring collaborations with the likes of Hans Zimmer, Al Green, her sisters, Amma and Absolutely. How cool is that name, Absolutely? You know, it's an amazing story, that second album from Ray. It's an incredible body of work. And on her birthday in 2024, when she was working on the second album, she posted on her Instagram that her car had been stolen, and in her car were notebooks containing music, lyrics, songs that she was working on for the new album, and said, hey, you know what? Those notebooks were stolen. This project is on hold. It's going to be a while before I release any new music. Well, lo and behold, the police were able to find the car, the stolen car. Gosh, it had been like 2 or 3 months later, and the books were in the car untouched. Ugh. Praise the music-loving Lord. But what an incredible song. Just one of many fantastic new tracks on that new album, This Music May Contain Hope. Spoon in the set with The Hardest Cut. Tears for Fears with Head Over Heels. Happy 65th birthday to Tears for Fears co-founder Kurt Smith. And Sylvanesso at the top of the set. That was Hot Slob. Yeah, I guess I could, you know, get a t-shirt that says Hot Slob on it. New music from Sylvanesso, who recently announced two nights, October 23rd and 24th at First Avenue, presented by The Current. 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Gosh darn it. More great music on the way. 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It's all at thecurrent.org. Right now, we're going to get back into it, celebrating more local sounds. This is Sophie Hiroko with Ashes.

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1: Hey, I'm Bill DeVille. Pride Weekend is coming up this weekend. And on Kicks, we'll join in the festivities with some Pride artists and Pride anthems.
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Swedish dance pop great Robin, that is Talk to Me from the new album Sexistential. Before that, Andrew in Drag from the Magnetic Fields. Bill DeVille in that set as well, reminding us that Pride Weekend is on the way and we're going to have so much fun programming all weekend long here on The Current. We'll also be at Loring Park, Minnesota Public Radio. Look for our booth. We'll be participating in the Pride Parade on Sunday. Details, all the deets online at thecurrent.org, and the local sounds of Sophie Hiroko at the top of the set. That was Ashes. 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It's all at thecurrent.org. We're going to kick off this next set with more Minnesota music from their new EP, Was It Me? This is Bunny Blood with Can You Come Home?

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New to nostalgic, local to legendary, indie to influential. Music that goes where you go. 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

You've got the love, Florence and the Machine here on The Current. The Mountain Goats before that from Through This Fire across from Peter Balkan. A song that tells the story of the survivors of a shipwreck. That was Cold at Night. Father John Misty, he comes to the Palace Theater July 8th. That was Bored in the USA. And the local sounds of Bunny Blood, Can You Come Home? New local music here on The Current. Jessica with you. How you doing? How's your week going? How's your day going? I love this time of day on a Wednesday. It's like you're smack dab in the middle of the week. We're in the middle of the afternoon. We're just middling. We're middling together. Thanks so much for hanging out with me. And I guarantee we got more great tunes on the way. We're going to hear from another artist celebrating a birthday today. We're also going to hear something new from an artist who has just been announced as a performer at an upcoming happy hour event that I will be hosting. Looking forward to that. Right now, new music from another artist who is going to be coming back to Minnesota for a happy hour. This one up along the North Shore at Castle Danger Brewery later this summer. Again, you can find all the details and the schedule of the upcoming happy hour events, which, might I point out once again, are free and open to everyone. That schedule online at thecurrent.org/happyhours. Alex Lambert, he's coming back. He's going to perform as well. You'll have a chance to see him perform and meet him. This is Alex Lambert with Shoot Me Down.

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Broadcast love with The Current, on air and in the community. 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

heading out? Friday night, The Current is hosting a free all-ages dance party. 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Dance till you drop, starting at 7, with music from DJ OMGG. 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All weekend, find The Current and NPR in Loring Park for giveaways and merch. 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

Every time I hear that song by Gorillaz, Orange County, I think, if I practice enough, would I be able to whistle like that? Probably not. I am envious of said skill. A great tune from Gorillaz from the new album, The Mountain. I'm going to practice, though, I promise. John Batiste before that with Big Money. We heard Echo and the Bunnymen with Bring On the Dancing Horses. And at the top of the set, new music from North Texas artist Alex Lambert. That was Shoot Me Down, a great new single from the artist, who is also signed to a record label owned by another Lambert, Miranda Lambert, which is kind of a fun little coincidence. No, they are not related, but they do share the same record label. Alex Lambert coming back to Minnesota to perform as part of a happy hour in August, taking place along the North Shore in beautiful northern Minnesota. You can find complete details, the entire schedule of these free events online at thecurrent.org/happyhour. 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More at z.umn.edu/firsttuesday. Before we get back into the music, a quick heads up, some exciting news. Now, you might have heard that the B-52s and Devo are bringing their Cosmic De-Evolution Tour to the newly opened Mystic Lake Amphitheater on September 20th. Big, big news. Tickets not yet on sale, but here's the big news. You can enter for a chance to win a pair of tickets to the show before you can even buy them when you head over to thecurrent.org/giveaways. Still to come this hour, something new from an artist celebrating her birthday today. We're also going to hear from another artist just announced as part of our Happy Hour series this summer. Right now, more local music. This is She's Green with Paper Thin.

What a great track. That is new music from Jesse Wells from the just-released new album, Masks Off. Won't you come out tonight? You can head out to see Jesse Wells when he returns to Minneapolis, well, to the Twin Cities, performing as part of the first ever Minnesota Country Club Music Festival coming up July 10th and 11th at Harriet Island here in St. Paul. Before that, from 1967, Scottish legend Lulu, a singer, songwriter, actress, and television personality. Her career has already spanned 6+ decades, just a legend all around the globe. That was To Sir With Love, the title track of the film of the same name, in which Lulu made her film debut, starring Sidney Poitier, the film based on the 1959 autobiographical novel of the same title, a big, big hit. But that song in particular becoming a big sensation. To Sir With Love, the film was also turned into a television, made for television sequel. Let's see, before Lulu, we heard Billie Eilish. She's another legend. That was Birds of a Feather and the local sounds of She's Green from the new album Swallowtail. That was Paper Thin here on The Current. And programming on this Wednesday afternoon is supported by the Minnesota Historical Society, commemorating America's 250th anniversary at historic sites across the state. Details at mnhs.info/mn250. I've got a song on the way from an artist celebrating her birthday today. We're also going to hear from an artist who we just announced earlier last week is coming to town as part of our Summertime Happy Hour series. Again, a reminder, these are free events. They're open to everyone. You can find the schedule online at thecurrent.org/happyhours. In fact, we have one tomorrow hosted by Mac Wilson in beautiful Moorhead, Minnesota, featuring Minnesota musician Mother Soki. Again, those details online at thecurrent.org/happyhours. Right now, a band that performed as part of our Happy Hour series last summer. They're now back with a sophomore album called Grateful. This is Alabama band The Red Clay Strays with Demons in Your Choir. Darling.

Beba Doobie joined by the Marias. That was All I Did Was Dream of You. Beba Doobie, fan of the Marias, vice versa from the Marias. They're like, hey, let's make a song together. And they did. We heard Squeeze with Pulling Muscles from the Shell and the Red Clay Strays with Demons in Your Choir. I want to know which part they're singing. Bass, tenor, soprano, alto. That was the Red Clay Strays from their new album, Grateful. 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And head over to thecurrent.org/giglist to make your plans to take in some live music. Speaking of live music, our Happy Hour series continues tomorrow in Moorhead, Minnesota. Host Mac Wilson will be on hand with a DJ set followed by a performance by Minnesota musician Mother Soki. 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Again, find it all at thecurrent.org/happyhours. And just announced on July 30th at Utapil's Brewing in Minneapolis, we'll have an happy hour hosted by yours truly, featuring this artist right here, Michigander. This is new music from Michigander. This is Freaking Out.

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The Current.

Twin Cities soul sensation, Sunny Night and the Lakers. That is Hey Girl. We heard Sufjan Stevens before that from the album Carrie and Lowell, a tribute to his parents that was Should Have Known Better. First Aid Kit with Turning On to You, and Michigander with Freaking Out from the new album Over Before You Know It. And don't freak out by the news that you'll get to catch Michigander free July 30th, Thursday, July 30th at Utapil's Brewing in Minneapolis. It's part of our happy hour series. Michigander is coming to town performing. I'll have a DJ set from 4 until 6. Then Michigander takes the stage at 6, a free event open to everyone. Again, you can find our happy hour schedule online at thecurrent.org/happyhours. In fact, we have one tomorrow in Moorhead, along with Minnesota music maker Mother Soki. Mac Wilson will be on hand as well. Again, get on out, support live music, make new friends, celebrate music with our happy hour series from The Current. Another way to discover and celebrate music is our Song of the Day, which we spin at this time each and every day, an opportunity for you to discover new music. And when you subscribe to The Current, you can also take advantage of a complimentary download as well. Today's Song of the Day is something new from the forthcoming 8th studio album from Interpol out August 28th called This Mirror Weighs a Ton. It's their first new release in, I think, like 4 years. It's been a while since they've released new music. Well, ahead of that release coming up at the end of August, we've got one of the lead singles from the new album. Again, it's our Song of the Day. Subscribe to The Current. Let's take a listen right now. This is Interpol with See Out Loud.

Yo, this is Devin Gilfillian. My new album, Time Will Tell, is coming out this Friday, June 26th. And guess what? 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Listen to my whole album, front to back. This album's very special to me. It's a peek inside of my life and inside of my diary for the past 3 years, and fighting for love, failing at that fight, and seeing how precious this life is, and having so much gratitude for the love that this life has given me. 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

That is new music from Death Cab for Cutie from the album I Built You a Tower. Punching All the Flowers was the name of that song. They're going to be at the Armory in Minneapolis July 10th. Before that, Glass Animals, I Don't Want to Talk, I Just Want to Dance. I concur. Tamara in the set was Somewhere Else, and our song of the day, new music from Interpol, who will release their first new album in about 4 years in late August. The new release called The Mirror Weighs a Ton. That song, See Out Loud, from Interpol, our song of the day, which means not only did you get kind of a sneak peek listen to a new song, a great chance for music discovery here on The Current, but when you subscribe to The Current, you can also enjoy a complimentary download of our song of the day. 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New music right now from the band Feeble Little Horse. They hail from Pittsburgh, PA. They too have a new release out. It's being called kind of a gritty new release. Now, that said, I will say I heard the song that we're going to hear last night for the first time, and I would say it's got kind of a shoegaze kind of vibe. I wonder what you think. Let's take a listen together. This is A Feeble Little Horse with Rewind.

What a great new track. That is Modest Mouse with Picking Dragon's Pockets, sort of a declaration of defiance in the face of it all. Run DMC before that, Sampling the Monkees. In fact, giving the Monkees songwriting credit on that song as well from their Tougher Than Leather release, Run DMC with Mary Mary, Why You Buggin'? And Feeble Little Horse, new music from their album, out now, called Bit Not, that was Rewind, new music here on The Current, where we get support from Westopolis. Representing St. Louis Park and Golden Valley, Westopolis offers dining attractions and outdoor adventures just minutes from downtown Minneapolis. Additional visitors information at westopolis.org. Westopolis, Minnesota's sweet spot. Well, speaking of sweet, a beautiful new song right now from Holly Humberstone, who was recently in town performing at the Varsity Theater. You can find photos and a set list from the performance at thecurrent.org. Again, one of the many, many kinds of content that you can find when you download our app and check out our website. This is Holly Humberstone from the new album Cruel World with Beauty Pageant.

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I'll Change for You. That is Mitski from the new album, Nothing's About to Happen to Me. I was just talking to a fellow colleague here at The Current recently about how the more I listen to the songs from that album and listen really closely to the storytelling and the lyrics and the messages that Mitski is trying to get across, it's just so profoundly insightful and beautiful. Kind of one of those artists, you know, I'm a big advocate for listening to music with headphones on, because I think you just hear things that you maybe miss otherwise. And that new album is a great example of why that's a good way to listen. We heard Everyday Magic before that from My Morning Jacket. Mark Ronson joined by Lily Allen with Oh My God, and new music from Holly Humberstone, a critically acclaimed award-winning lyricist and musician. That was Beauty Pageant from her new album, Cruel World. 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Tonight, Kim Gordon, Lionel Richie and Earth, Wind & Fire, Becky Capel and the Fat Six. New music right now from Dua Sole, the song also featuring Bon Iver, the Sudanese-American artist, grew up in Minneapolis, now calls L.A. home, comes back and forth between Minneapolis and L.A. In fact, will be at the Fine Line in Minneapolis September 25th from the new album of Earth and Wires. This is Dua Sole with Glow.

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Donald Glover, a.k.a. Childish Gambino, that is Redbone from his third studio album, Awaken My Love. Before that, from the Lexicon of Love, ABC with The Look of Love. What a fun track. Lady Blackbird before that with Let Not Your Heart Be Troubled, and Dua Sale at the top of the set, joined by Bon Iver. That was Glow from Dua Sale's new album of Earth and Wires, the artist headlining The Fine Line September 25th of this year. I don't know how it's already after 5, but it is. Where's the day going? Hope you're having a good one. Hope it has been relatively productive. Maybe you've got lots of plans for the evening. Maybe your to-do list has grown exponentially. I'm just going to guarantee one thing. We're going to get through it, and we're going to get through it together. Okay? Okay. I've got details on the way about an opportunity for you to win tickets to a show that hasn't even gone on sale yet. Yeah, just announced, but I've got the deets on how you can enter for a chance to win a pair of tickets. We're going to hear from a Scottish shoegaze trio, a Ohio funk band, and right now new music from a Danish post-punk outfit that have a new album coming called For Love of Grace and the Hereafter. Ice Age is back. I'm talking about Ice Age the band, not the movie series, although that's pretty good too. And I supposedly there's a new Ice Age movie coming out as well. Maybe they could join forces and have Ice Age score the soundtrack to the Ice Age film. Voila, meta. I got the ideas. Give me a call. This is Ice Age with Ember on The Current.

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1: Hey, I'm Bill DeVille. 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And on Kicks, we'll join in the festivities with some Pride artists and Pride anthems.
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Oh, I just can't get over how beautiful that song is. A real tear jerker for sure. Brandi Carlile, You Without Me. Mavis Staples before that, covering Kevin Morby's Beautiful Strangers, a track found on her album Sad and Beautiful World. Most definitely my favorite album of 2025. We heard Talking Heads with the song that, even though it was released back in 1983, fast forward to 2026, feels like one of those powerful anthems, kind of like Patti Smith's People Have the Power. I feel like Burning Down the House, another song that, man, just feels so relevant, so inspiring. Speaking truth to power right there from Talking Heads. And new music from Danish post-punk band Ice Age, that was Ember. Here on The Current. 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The first performance in the series features Obie Original. More information at landmarkcenter.org. I promised I had some details on a way for you to get your hands on a pair of tickets to a show that hasn't even gone on sale yet. Well, I'm glad you stuck around because now I'm going to give you the scoop. Okay, so just the other day, the B-52s and Devo announced a tour, their Cosmic De-Evolution Tour that will come to Mystic Lake Amphitheater September 20th. Tickets have not gone on sale yet, but you have a chance to win a pair of tickets to the show before you can buy them when you head over to thecurrent.org/giveaways. Sign up for your chance to win a pair of tickets. Again, is that not going to be one of the most fun shows ever? Oh yeah, B-52s and Devo, September 20th. Again, thecurrent.org/giveaways. Local artist Jeremy Messersmith has a new album out called Fox Coyote. And we're going to hear a track from that as well. He's another one that I feel like he's been making some really not only fun, but powerful music, important music, speaking to the times. This is Jeremy Messersmith with Stallions.

Ready, steady, go! Harry Styles right there. Before that, Wild Cherry, play that funky music. White Lady, that would be me. You know, it's kind of funny. Wild Cherry, funk band from back in the day, they were actually a hard rock cover band when they first started out. Yeah. But, you know, disco music was increasingly popular. They were having a hard time booking shows. Most promoters at the time didn't really want to book a rock band. They wanted to book a disco or a dance band because they could make more money. So Wild Cherry was like, let's throw our hands at kind of a funky disco track, and voila, big hit for the band. It became a number one hit single. In fact, a big hit all around the globe. We also heard Black Pumas with Ice Cream Payphone and new music from local great Jeremy Messersmith from the new album Fox Coyote. That was Stallions here on The Current. 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Sarah Hicks leads the orchestra on a journey through movie scores of John Williams, like E.T., Star Wars, Schindler's List, and more, July 23rd through the 25th. 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I am very excited right now to spin new music from Beth Orton, who releases her 9th album this Friday, June 26th. It's a beautiful new release. Only 8 songs, but they're just longer, I should say, just beautiful compositions, each and every one. It's her first album in 4 years. She's got a North American tour in the works as well. The new album, again, out this Friday, called The Ground Above. This is Beth Orton with Waiting.

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Heading out? 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Celebrate 11 years of marriage equality at Orchestra Hall. 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

Man of his word, that is Cassius Culpepper here on The Current. We also heard Cocteau Twins, the Scottish shoegaze trio, with the title track of their 1990 album, Heaven or Las Vegas. And at the top of the set, more beautiful music. What a powerful new song. That was Beth Orton with Waiting, a track from the forthcoming 9th studio album, The Ground Above, out this Friday, June 26th. Again, a beautiful three-song set here on The Current. 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Each and every night, so much going on. How do you stay on top of it all? By checking out the gig list found at thecurrent.org. And we're going to be taking a look at the gig list, find out what's happening on this Wednesday evening in just a bit. Right now, new music from The Sacred Souls. This is Any Old Fool.

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0: Duluth Greats, Low. That is a Try to Sleep from their album Come On, released back in 2011. We also heard from The Sacred Souls, a band based in Southern California. They almost sound like a retro, old-school band. That is certainly their vibe. They're a contemporary band, but they are certainly making that sort of iconic, classic sound fresh and new. That was Any Old Fool again from These Sacred Souls. It is shortly after 6. Man, this day is whipping by. Let's take a look at the gig list.
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0: That is right. 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It's all at thecurrent.org/gig list. And on this Wednesday evening, wowza, there is so much going on. Where does one start? Jessica Bio at the Fine Line tonight. Catwalk EP release show with Obadiah Gamble at Astor Cafe. Kim Gordon is in town with Fiery Furnaces. That's happening at the First Avenue Main Room. Dan Tans and the Wildfire at 331 Club. And tonight at White Squirrel Bar, catch guest rooms with Polite Department and Physics. My gig list pick for the evening is a super fun doubleheader that is happening at Grand Casino Arena here in St. Paul. The other night, I spun a track by Earth, Wind, and Fire. They are one of the bands performing, along with this gent right here, Lionel Richie, or as I like to say, Lionel. It is going to be such a fun night of music. So many big hits between the two. You know that folks are going to be dancing on the ceiling, dancing all night long, singing all the songs. Again, check out what's happening. Find all the details online at thecurrent.org/gig list. Without further ado, this is Lionel Richie with All Night Long.

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Bob Mould, that is Wishing Well from his debut solo release, Workbook, such an incredible album that came out back in 1989. Bob Mould, a founding member of Husker Du, a stellar solo career, also fronting the alt-rock trio Sugar, who are back with new music and a new tour celebrating 30-plus years of making music, coming to town for three nights in September. Jack White, before that, with the opening track from his just-announced new album, Frozen Charlotte. He's returning to the Armory in November. That was G.O.D. and the Broken Bones. Australia's Amelin the Sniffers, who just put on a fantastic performance at Surly Brewing Festival Field. That was You Should Not Be Doing That. There's a great video that goes along with that song. And come on, Lionel Richie at the top of the set, my gig list pick for tonight. Lionel Richie and Earth, Wind, and Fire together, both. Wow, what a great double bill. A double header, you might say. At Grand Casino Arena this evening. That was All Night Long from his Can't Slow Down release, and obviously he is not slowing down. You can find details about that show and all the shows taking place tonight, tomorrow night, any night. It's all at thecurrent.org/giglist. 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I'm going to be hanging out with you until 7. Mac Wilson in the door in just a bit. Right now, new music from Minnesota artist Mason Jennings, who July 10th will release his new album, Dark Wings. This is Mason Jennings with Say Goodbye to the Ground.

From 1964, The Zombies, with She's Not There lead vocalist Colin Blunstone celebrating his 81st birthday today. The Zombies broke up in 1968, Colin Blunstone going on to launch a solo career, also collaborating with the likes of Dave Stewart and Alan Parsons Project. Over the years, the Zombies reunited in 2000 and have since released 4 albums since 2004. They were inducted into the Rock and Roll Hall of Fame in 2019. And Colin Blunstone continues to work on solo music as well. Happy, happy birthday. Kacey Musgraves before that, joined by Billy Strings. That was Everybody Wants to Be a Cowboy. Charlie XCX in the set with Apple, the song that inspired 2024's Brat Summer. And new local music, that was Mason Jennings from the forthcoming new album Dark Wings with Say Goodbye to the Ground. Great new music, great 4-song set here on The Current. 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New music right now from a band that is coming to town mid-July for the Minnesota Yacht Club Music Festival. This is The Strokes from their new album, Reality Awaits, with Going Shopping.

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Samia, before that, with Spine Oil and new music from The Strokes, that was Going Shopping. 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Lionel Richie and Earth, Wind & Fire at Grand Casino Arena here in St. Paul. Kim Gordon with Fiery Furnaces at First Ave. Mac Wilson coming in the door. I've got Sarah McLachlan around the corner. 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He's also performing as part of an upcoming Happy Hour event. 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This is Tofu Smell with Dreams I've Had.